MVY Radio. It's the Blues at 8 Ladies Night tonight on this Thursday night and every Thursday night. And we can't do a Ladies Night, or at least I can't do a Ladies Night playlist without the great Susan Tedeschi, and oftentimes with her amazing group, Tedeschi Trucks Band. That was from 2011, a live in-studio Bound for Glory. Before that, we heard Nora Jones with her title track to her 2012 release, Little Broken Hearts. And leading off the night was Bywater Call with a song called Left Behind. Well, good evening, everybody. Brian Stance is here with you on this Thursday night, filling in for Bill, of course. And we're going to push forward here with a track from Angela Straley. Now, I played some of her music, I think maybe it was last week. But I first learned about Angela Straley from her time playing with Stevie Ray Vaughan and Double Trouble. I used to hear some recordings with this great female singer, and that's who it was. So I dug around and found so much more of her music. I'm going to play a song from her 2022 release called Ace of Blues. This is Trying to Live My Life Without You on the Blues at 8 MVY Radio.

0: MVY Radio, Blues at 8, it's Ladies Night here on the show, and that was Southern Avenue with Let's Get It Together. That was from their 2021 release, Be the Love You Want, with a sweet album cover with a big elephant on the front. Danielle Nicole before that with Chameleon from her Fireflies album from 2022, and we heard Angela Straley in the set with Trying to Live My Life Without You. Well, how's it going, everybody? Brian Sansis here with you on a Thursday night, just getting warmed up, as we like to say. And there's much more to come here on the Blues at 8 on MVY Radio.
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0: Welcome back, everybody, to the Blues at 8 on MVY Radio. Brian Sansis here with you, filling in for Bill this evening on this Thursday night, Ladies Night edition of the show. We're going to keep things moving here with a track from Shamika Copeland. This is When a Woman's Had Enough on the Blues at 8, Ladies Night, on MVY Radio.

MVY Radio Blues at 8, it's Ladies Night. That was Sass Jordan with Where There's a Will. We heard Els Bailey with Help Somebody before that, and Shamika Copeland kicked off the set When a Woman's Had Enough. Well, good evening, everybody. Brian Sansis here with you. I hope you're enjoying the show so far. We're going to dip into a vintage record from the group Heart from 1975. Their record, Dreamboat Annie, held this little gem called White Lightning and Wine. This is the Blues at 8 on MVY Radio.

0: MVY Radio Blues at 8, it's Ladies' Night coming to a conclusion with Carol in Wonderland whistling past the graveyard again. Before that, Larkin Poe with Ex-Con from their 2020 Self-Made Man record. And before that, we heard Heart with White Lightning and Wine from Dreamboat Annie, which came out in 1975. Well, everybody, as always, thanks so much for tuning into the show. Brian Sansis signing off for the evening, but please join me back here tomorrow night, Friday night at 8 p.m. for Rockin' Blues Friday, right here on the Blues at 8 MVY Radio.
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3: Good evening, everybody. Welcome to Positive Vibrations. Happy Thursday. I'm Rich Rogers here hanging out with you for the next hour. Going to bring you a bunch of different stuff. You know, usually last few weeks I've had a theme. This week I'm just going to go. I'm going to go see where the vibe takes us. But we want to thank our sponsors, Adelis Nikovska Fine Gardening, for supporting Positive Vibrations every single week. So I think I'm going to start with Slow Boat. This one's from Alt Joe, and then we'll see where we go. I know I wrote down a couple notes. I want to get in the astronauts a little bit, the techniques, the Ethiopians, some of the classics, and you know, maybe we'll be able to get into some of the newer stuff also. But you are tuned into Positive Vibrations here on MVY Radio. So let's get into that first track here, Slow Boat from Alt Joe on MVY.

MVY Radio. You're tuned into Positive Vibrations. I'm Rich Rogers, and that was Every Night from Joe White. We also had One Eye Giant. We had Justin Hines with Satan. Virginia Ska from Baba Brooks. I'm in the Mood for Good Ska. We also had Gone Is Yesterday from Higgs and Wilson. Rude Boy, Duke Reed. And kicking off the show is Slow Boat from Alt Joe. What's happening, everybody? Rich Rogers here hanging out with you. I want to thank our sponsors, Adelis Nikovska Fine Gardening, for supporting Positive Vibrations every single week. Ton of great stuff still coming your way. We're going to kick it off next, this next set. We're going to dive deep and see where we go. A little reggae exploration. But right now, here is King Size on MVY.

0: MVY Radio. That was Dreadier Than Dread. We had Rudy, A Message to You. We also had the Ethiopians in that set with Train to Skaville. Oh Babe from the Techniques. We had Keep the Pressure On. We also had the track from the Astronauts, and King Size kicked it all off. What is happening, everybody? Rich Rogers here, hanging out with you. So excited to be spending this Thursday with you. Love this show. Love filling in, being able to dive deep into our library of reggae music. And, you know, a couple of times I've done this, I've tried to have a theme. I think maybe I'll go back to it next week. But this week, I just wanted to cruise and see where the reggae vibe took me and us together. So we're going to do a couple more tunes and then in this set, and then we'll head towards the finish line. But right now, this one is from the Three Tops. It is called It's Raining. Appropriate enough as we head into this weekend, possibility of a lot of rain coming our way here on the Cape and the Islands. But you're tuned in to Positive Vibrations. I want to thank our sponsor once again, Adelis Nikovska Fine Gardening, for supporting. 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
2: 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Don't you know it's raining out there?

MVY Radio. That's Desmond Decker, the legendary reggae artist, with Pretty Africa. We had the whip in there and kick that set off. Had to get a rain song in just because I think we're going to get a lot of rain this weekend from the Three Tops. What's happening, everybody? Rich Rogers here, hanging out with you for just a little bit longer. Got one more set of music, and then I will be out of here. But I'm going to say bye now and just let the reggae run to finish out the show. Once again, want to thank our sponsor, AD-List Nikofska Fine Gardening, for supporting Positive Vibrations every single week. All right, well, it's been a pleasure and so much fun always to spend this time with you guys. I'll be back again next Thursday to spin some more reggae for you. Maybe I'll come up with a theme for next week and work on that and do a little, you know, it's always fun to do a theme and kind of just run with it. But right now I got Alton Ellis, and this one is called Rock Steady. 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
1: 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And also from listeners like the Bach family of Newtown, Pennsylvania, Carol from Vineyard Haven, Eileen and Wayne from Racine, Wisconsin, Susan from Centerville, and Donna from Hebron, Connecticut.

MVY Radio, Sheryl Crow there with Jesse Wells. The track is called Freedom Bus. Sheryl Crow's got a new record coming out called Pick You Up. We had Dave Matthews with Oh. We had U2 with Invisible, Band of Heathens with Take the Cake off the album Countrysides, and the Staple Singers sitting on the dock of the bay. How's it going? Aurora McGuckin here, hanging out till midnight. Thank you so much for keeping me company. I'm in for Bill Narkowitz these days. Next up, I've got a song for you from Death Cab for Cutie, going back to 2018's Thank You for Today. This one's called When We Drive on MVY Radio.

MVY Radio, that's Grace Potter with Love Me Not off her new album Trespasser. Tom Petty with Don't Come Around Here. We had Susan Tedeschi with Evidence and Death Cab for Cutie with When We Drive. That Grace Potter record was one of our recent albums of the week. The next album of the week we'll bring you next Wednesday at 9 o'clock. And it's the latest from Rhiannon Giddens. It's called Hope is the Thing with Feathers. Amy Vanneman will play you that entire album start to finish at 9 o'clock next Wednesday, give you all the fun production details, all the stories. Thanks to Gatuit Fresh Market and Reliable RN for their support of Album of the Week here on MVY. I've got a song for you now from Bonnie Raitt. This is Just Like That on MVY Radio.

MVY Radio, new from Katy Pruitt there. The song's called The Aftermath. We had Wilco with Love Is Everywhere, David Gray with Dead in the Water, and Bonnie Raitt with Just Like That. I got to talk to Katy Pruitt last week down in Nashville at Americana Fest. She's got a new record out called Fools for the Fleeting, and we got to talk all about that record. I'm excited to share that interview with you soon, and you can check out all of the interviews that we've already done and aired at mvyradio.org/archives. 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

MVY Radio, that's Lucy Dacus with Planting Tomatoes. We had The Grateful Dead with Built to Last, G Love and Ron Artis II with Diggin' Roots, Brandi Carlile there, Life on the Run, and Lord Huron, Meet Me in the Woods. Aurora McGuckin here hanging out for a little while longer, Rich Rogers taking over at midnight. Let's keep it going here with a track from Taj Mahal and Kevmo. This is off their first collaboration from 2017 called Tajmo. Here's Don't Leave Me on MVY Radio.

0: MVY Radio, that's River Shook with Country Angel. Jack Johnson, Matt Costa, and Zach Gill with Let It Be Sung. We had Natalie Merchant with Jealousy off her solo debut Tiger Lily from 1995. And we had Taj Mahal and Keb Moe with Don't Leave Me off the album called Taj Mahal. That was their first collaboration. They also had that second one that came out just last year called Room on the Porch.
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2: A high surf advisory will be in effect from 5 a.m. tomorrow until 8 p.m. Sunday, with a high wind warning in effect from 8 a.m. tomorrow until 2 a.m. Sunday, and a coastal flood watch is in effect from 5 p.m. tomorrow until 5 p.m. Saturday. Mostly cloudy and breezy overnight with lows in the low to mid-50s. Mostly cloudy and windy tomorrow before rain develops with highs in the low to mid-60s. Rain continues Saturday. It'll be very windy with highs in the low to mid-60s. I'm meteorologist Morgan Bolton, MVY Weather.
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0: MVY Radio, that's Sunvolt with Serenade Song. We had Avett Patton with Eternal Love, the Avett Brothers and Mike Patton there, Carly Simon with Quiet Evening, and we had Bruce Coburn with Blind Willie. This weekend on the Cape Cod Current, Joe Stickle speaks with Susan Price from this year's Witches on the Water costumed paddle event. That takes place on Saturday, October 3rd at Oyster Pond in Chatham. 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Joe also speaks with Jennifer McGuire about the All Cape College Day Fair, which is coming up next month at the Barnstable High School in Hyannis. The Cape Cod Current airs at 10:30 a.m. on Sunday mornings following the Vineyard Current, thanks to Mashpee Commons and Horsley Witten Group, and you can catch it in the archives at mvyradio.org/archives.
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0: It's time for me to head out the door and hand things over to Rich Rogers in a couple minutes. He will keep the music going until the morning. Thank you so much for keeping me company tonight. My name's Aurora McGuckin. I will catch you back here same time tomorrow. I'll have a Friday afternoon six-pack for you. Tune in the morning to hear the theme from Amy Vanneman, or Joe Stickles is in for Amy Vanneman, so Joe will bring it to you in the morning, and you'll have all day to make your suggestions on our Facebook page or shoot us an email. Thanks to MV Wine and Spirits for their support of the Friday afternoon six-pack. All right, I'm out of here. I will talk to you tomorrow, and I will leave you with Rich Rogers here on MVY Radio.

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right, she's just near. She's delicate and seems like the mirror, but she just makes it all too concise and too clear that Johanna's not here.

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But like Louise always says, you can't look at much, can you, man? And she herself prepares for him.

MVY Radio, Jim James in My Morning Jacket, Come Again. With Semisonic in there, Rodney Crowell. We also had Valerie June in that set, You Can't Be Told, and Bob Dylan, Visions of Jonah. What's happening, everybody? Rich Rogers here, hanging out with you. It is Friday. Say it with me, Friday. Party. The weekend is here. Not sure where you live, but the weekend here on the Caping Islands could get a little messy, and all good, though. You know, it's part of the seasons. But anyways, ton of great stuff lined up for you guys. Got some Mavis Staples coming your way. Got some Ben Harper and Ziggy Marley. But before that, it is Friday. That means we'll have our Friday afternoon six-pack later this evening. Once about a little bit after 7 a.m., Joe Stickles will tell you what the theme is. We also have Uncharted Waters tonight, an hour of new music with PJ Finn. So all sorts of fun stuff going on. Speaking of fun, this guy always puts on a great show. Here's Langhorne Slim with Mighty Soul on MVY.

MVY Radio, the Rolling Stones off their latest album, Foreign Tongues, Within the Stars. Change in there from Mavis Staples, we had John Mayer, Waiting on the World to Change, and Langhorne Slim kicked it off with Mighty Soul. Well, I do want to let you know that our entertainment report is all up to date. So during the summer, we do it every single day. But once Labor Day comes, we cut it down to Thursday through Sunday. You can hear our entertainment report on air 3:50, 4:50, and 5:50 p.m. And then weekends, we do it 11:50 a.m. also. 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Events and the entertainment report will be right in there. You can print it up, tell your friends, take a picture of it, do whatever you want, but it's all right there for you at just a touch of a button. All right, let's do some Boss right now on MVY.

MVY Radio, Joe Pernice and Amy Mann together, Deep Into the Dawn. Allman Brothers with Revival, we had The Pretenders with Holy Commotion, and The Boss kicked it off, You Can Look, But You Can't Touch. What's happening, everybody? Rich Rogers here, hanging out with you as we head into the 1 a.m. hour here on the East Coast. So excited to be spending this time with you guys. We got a bunch of stuff lined up over the next few hours. But right now, let's just do it one song at a time. Here's Spin It Faster from Ben Harper with the help of Ziggy Marley. 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

MVY Radio, Mitski, I'll Change For You. Road to Joy from Peter Gabriel. We had Lou Reed in that set, a live version of Sweet Jane. Fantastic Cat, Don't Let Go, the old 97s with Perfume. Well, let's see what... Oh, so it is going to be a little nasty out there. So if you are participating in the Martha Vineyard Striped Bass and Bluefish Derby, please be careful. But anglers from around the Cape and the Islands are still... casting their lines, trying to win the big one for the 81st annual Martha's Vineyard Striped Bass and Bluefish Derby. Derby's going to wrap up Saturday, October 17th, so you have plenty of time. It goes 9 p.m. that day. You can keep fishing until you do your last check-in. But until then, MVY Radio, we're your source for daily Derby coverage. 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And the Derby Report is sponsored by Nelson Mechanical, John Keene Excavation, Cape Cod 5, and Bruno's Roll-Off. All right, let's do this one. This one is from Lake Street Dive's 2014 album, Bad Self Portraits. Here's Stop Your Crying on MVY.

but you. Hundred and one.

0: MVY Radio, the Philadelphia band Snack Time with Can't Imagine Why You'd Stay. Those guys, unbelievable. The things they've done in 6 years is pretty cool to see. We've been along for the ride for a couple of years, but we haven't been there since the beginning. But I've talked to many people in Philadelphia, and they said, oh, those guys haven't changed. It's awesome. REM in there with Drive. We have, speaking of not changing and being legends, Johnny Hoy and the Bluefish from right here on Martha's Vineyard with High Temperature, and Lake Street Dive, Stop Your Crying. We are going to do a weather check-in, and then we'll get right back into some music. Got some Jason Isbell lined up next.
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0: Right back to the music on MVY.

MVY Radio, Tyler Ballgame, Live It Down. Suzanne Vega in there with Allie. We had Death Cab for Cutie. And Jason Isbell with Stockholm kicking it all off. Well, on Sunday, our community outreach programs air. And one of them is called The Cape Cod Current with Joe Stickles. And Joe highlights people doing great things on the Cape and Nantucket. And this week, Joe's going to speak with Susan Price about this year's Witches on the Water costumed paddle event. It's taking place Saturday, October 3rd at Oyster Pond in Chatham. And this is going to benefit Family Table Collaborative. Joe's also going to speak with Jennifer McGuire about the All Cape College Day Fair, which is coming up next month at Barnstable High School in

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MVY Radio, Johnny Blue Skies and the Dark Clouds, Don't Let Go. Coldplay in there with Clocks, we had Oh Me Oh My from Sun Little, and Carly Simon with Howl, and then it got all kicked off by Little Feat, Rocket in My Pocket. All right, let's get into a song from the Vineyard Zone, N Train. Here's Lucky Just to Be Alive on MVY.

MVY Radio, Molly Tuttle, the Highway Knows. Congratulations to Molly and the team over at Molly Tuttle Camp. Just won Artist of the Year at Americana Fest, one of the highest honors that can be bestowed upon a young musician or an old musician. But in this genre of Americana, it's always so wonderful to see who they give it to every single year, because they're always so deserving. But Molly just had an amazing year, and congratulations. All right, let's do some Mike Campbell and the Dirty Knobs. Here's Wicked Mind on MVY.

MVY Radio, Pokey Lafarge, The Thing. Patty Griffin in that set with Move Up. We had Jackie Green and Mike Campbell and the Dirty Knobs with Wicked Mind. What's happening, everybody? Rich Rogers here hanging out with you. So excited to be spending this time with you guys on this Friday. Yes, say it with me. Friday. Party. The weekend is here. But before that, we got a ton of great music lined up for you, including this one from Paolo Nottini. Here's Coming Up Easy on MVY.

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MVY Radio, Bruce Hornsby, Take a Light Strain. We had the Teskey Brothers in there, I'm Leaving, Morphine. Laura Veers in there with Flying Into Darkness, and I'm With Her, Be My Husband. That's a single from them. Well, do want to let you know about our other community outreach program, and this one concentrates on the Vineyard. And Ladyfest 2026 is happening on Saturday, October 3rd at Wobbin Park. And again, it's a benefit to connect to end violence. And Ray Whitaker, who's your host of the Vineyard Current, is going to speak with Susan Mercier and Priscilla Vicala from Martha's Vineyard Community Services about how the proceeds from this show in particular help keep those in very distressing, very scary domestic violence situations. And he's been and Ray's also going to speak with Island Pop-Up Artist, by the way, in New Jersey, Rocco Vitale, to see what he's been up to and really what he's been working on. And the Vineyard Current is sponsored by Morning Glory Farm, Kronig's Market, and MV Wine and Spirits. All right, so let's get back into some more music here. Let's see. Let's do the Wallflowers on MVY.

0: MVY Radio, Kevin Morby, 100,000. Dave Matthews Band in there, Funny the Way It Is. We had Tracy Chapman talking about a revolution, and the Wallflowers with Reboot the Mission. All right, let's take a quick look at the weather, and then we'll be right back with some pop staples on MVY.
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3: A high surf advisory will be in effect from 5 a.m. tomorrow until 8 p.m. Sunday, with a high wind warning in effect from 8 a.m. tomorrow until 2 a.m. Sunday, and a coastal flood watch is in effect from 5 p.m. tomorrow until 5 p.m. Saturday. Mostly cloudy and breezy overnight with lows in the low to mid-50s. Mostly cloudy and windy tomorrow before rain develops with highs in the low to mid-60s. Rain continues Saturday. It'll be very windy with highs in the low to mid-60s. I'm meteorologist Morgan Bolton, MVY Weather.
0: Got a track from a legend right here. Here's Pop Staples with Somebody Who's Watching on MVY.

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MVY Radio. Maya Hawk, Green Dragon's the name of that one. Ride to Roberts from Jason Isbell's Foxes in the Snow album. We had Ben Folds with The Luckiest and Pop Staples, Somebody Was Watching. All right. You know, somebody's always watching, I tell my kids. But I do want to let you know about the Putumayo World Music Hour this Sunday. It's going to air at 6 p.m. and the theme is Tango Around the World. Very exciting. All right, let's get back into some more music as we head into this 4 a.m. hour. Here's Death Cab for Cutie on MVY.

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MVY Radio. Rodrigo and Gabriella are home. Those guys are the featured artists tonight on Uncharted Waters at 9 p.m. with PJ Finn. Let's keep it rolling. Here's Cowboy Junkies on MVY.

MVY Radio, Lake Street Dive, You're Never Around. Josh Ritter, Where the Night Goes. We had Ray LaMontagne with Repo Man and Hard to Build, Easy to Break from the Cowboy Junkies. Well, it is Friday, and that means our Friday afternoon six-pack. That means Joe will tell you what the theme is, and then you go to our Facebook page, and you put in what song you think best fits the theme. And then a little bit after the 6 p.m. hour, Joe Stickles will pick the six songs that he thinks, you know, best fits the theme or the most votes. Either way, whatever he wants, he gets. So that's tonight, the Friday afternoon six-pack right here on MVY. All right, got some Etta James on MVY.

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MPY Radio, Tiff Merritt, Finest Feelings. The Beatles in there with Dig a Pony. We had Damaged One from Big Head Todd and the Monsters, and Etta James, The Jealous Kind. All right, let's keep it rolling. Let's hear one from a Vineyard native right now. 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
1: MVY Radio, thank you from Ruthie Foster. We had Patty Larkin in there, Jimmy Buffett with Bubbles Up, Billy Strings Burn the Other End, and Lori McKenna Numbered Doors kicking off this 5 a.m. hour. Well, that's going to do it for me, everyone. I'm Rich Rogers, and I am out of here. I'm moving on what's left of my Friday. Well, there's a lot of my Friday left, but it is Friday, and that means Uncharted Waters with PJ Finn at 9 p.m., the Friday afternoon six-pack, where just a little bit after 7, we will let you know on our social media and on air what the theme is. And tonight, listen, and maybe your song gets picked. A whole bunch of fun stuff going on here on MVY. I'm going to leave you guys with some David Wax Museum. I'm going to go grab a large iced coffee. Let's see. I don't know what else I'm going to get. A large iced coffee. And I think I'm going to do cereal with some frozen blueberries. That's what I'm going to do today. I'm going back to my go-to. Have a great day, everyone. Have a great weekend. Be safe. Stay dry if you're on the East Coast here. And stay tuned in to MVY Radio for a whole bunch of fun stuff today. And as always, peace, love, and be kind.

MVY. That's Julia Jacklin with Get Away From Me. What About Everything from Carbon Leaf. We had The Boss with Trapped. And Yes, Maria, Yes from David Wax Museum off the 2011 album Everything Is Saved. Well, hey, everyone. I'm Joe Stickles filling in for Amy Vanneman here on a Friday morning. And like we do every single Friday morning, we have our theme for our Friday six-pack, and we also play our morning movie quote. And I do like to give a hint here early on in the morning, just some more incentive to go win the movie tickets from the Martha's Vineyard Film Society. And sometimes I'll give you like the decade that the movie was released or the genre of the film, but today my hint is the word hint. Okay, and you might need to think about that for a little bit, but that's as simple as the hint is. The word hint is the hint for our morning movie quote. We'll play it around 7:20 this morning. It's made possible by Falmouth Academy and the Martha's Vineyard Film Society. Stay tuned for your chance to win a pair of movie tickets. All right, let's get back into more tunes here with Amy Helm on MVY.

0: and VY. That's Brooke Annabelle with Make You Mine, off of this year's album, Boulder Font. Paul Weller in there with Early Morning Rain. Very fitting for this weekend. And The Stones I Throw from Amy Helms starting off our set. Well, we don't just have rain in the forecast for this weekend. We have severe wind. The Steamship Authority yesterday canceled a lot of boats on the Hyannis-Nantucket route. Almost immediately in the morning, diverted all the boats from Oak Bluffs to Vineyard Haven. And they do have a statement about that that I'll get to at the top of the hour. But just taking a look at our forecast, not a great travel weekend if you're planning to come to the island or if you're planning to leave the island. So I would definitely continue to check the forecast, which will have a full one at the top of the hour as well.
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2: Good morning, everyone. I'm Joe Stickles, and it's now time for MVY Radio News. In local news, a controversial plan for a path in Katama is headed to the Edgartown Select Board for consideration later this fall. The Town Planning Board held a hearing last week on Swimming Place Path, a thin dirt trail that runs between Road to the Plains and Herring Creek Road. The Martha's Vineyard Land Bank has asked to clear the path to make it more accessible, which has drawn criticisms from homeowners in the area. After hearing public comment, the Planning Board voted 3-2 to send the proposal to the Select Board for further approval. According to the Vineyard Gazette, many in the room at the September 15th meeting were abutters to Swimming Path, Place Path and opposed the effort to expand the ancient way due to privacy and safety concerns. The Celebration of Life for Tripp Barnes, originally scheduled for Sunday, September 27th, has been postponed due to the forecast of inclement weather. The Vineyard Gazette reports that the service will now take place on Saturday, November 21st, at the Agricultural Hall in West Tisbury, beginning at 4:30 p.m. In national and international news, President Donald Trump is taking Chinese President Xi Jinping to visit the National Archives today to cap off a three-day state visit criticized for being heavy on pomp and light on substance. Trump says that he wants to show Xi, the head of the world's most powerful communist country, the Declaration of Independence, the Constitution, and the Bill of Rights. The two leaders have made a show of working to preserve harmony, though there were no major breakthroughs on issues like trade or artificial intelligence safety. Xi's day will start with a private tea at the White House. Thursday night, Trump honored his guest with a black tie dinner featuring prominent technology industry titans. Governments across Europe are using subsidies, taxes, and policy changes to help their economies, companies, and aggrieved citizens weather an energy crisis caused by wars in Ukraine and the Middle East. The Organization for Economic Cooperation and Development says that 7 of the 10 nations working most actively to limit the impact of soaring fuel prices are located in the European Union. Lithuania cut train ticket prices in half. France and Spain extended fuel subsidies for farmers and fishermen. Germany cut fuel taxes. Greece is taxing gambling more to fund relief efforts. The EU relies heavily on outside sources of energy. In sports news, the Cleveland Guardians clinched a playoff spot for the third straight year with a 1-0 win over the Boston Red Sox. Angel Martinez homered and Joey Cantillo threw 5 one-hit innings in relief. Cleveland is guaranteed at least an American wild card and holds a 1-game lead over the Chicago White Sox in the AL Central. The Red Sox, who clinched a playoff spot earlier this week, are still looking to firm up their seed. Red Sox starter Ranger Suarez gave up 1 run over 5 innings with 5 strikeouts. Bijan Robinson rushed for 194 yards and 2 touchdowns as the Atlanta Falcons capitalized on the return of quarterback Michael Penix Jr. and trounced the punchless Green Bay Packers 35-14. Atlanta erased an early 7-0 deficit by scoring 27 straight points to take control of the game amid a chorus of boos at Lambeau Field. The Falcons outrushed the Packers 242 yards to 17. Green Bay lost a home opener for the first time since falling 30-22 to the San Francisco 49ers in 2012. Drake London had 9 receptions for 194 yards for the Falcons. The Steamship Authority is reporting choppy seas today, and boats between Woods Hole and Martha's Vineyard are running on time. However, diversions from Oak Bluffs to Vineyard Haven are extremely likely today. As for the Hyannis-Nantucket route, the scheduled trips of the MV INO and MV Eagle will not run today, and the MV Woods Hole will run on a trip-by-trip basis. The MV Monomoy will make one trip this morning to bring fuel trucks to Nantucket, then will wait on the island to bring them back at approximately 1:30 p.m. No passengers or automobiles are allowed on those trips. The third trip of the MV Monomoy will run if weather conditions allow. Right now, there's one car and seven trucks in standby in Hyannis, and 29 cars and 30 trucks in standby on Nantucket. Now let's take a look at our forecast.
3: A high surf advisory is in effect until 8 p.m. on Sunday. A high wind warning will be in effect from 8 a.m. this morning until 2 a.m. Sunday. And a coastal flood watch is in effect from 5 p.m. this evening until 8 p.m. Saturday. Cloudy with gusty winds and afternoon showers today with highs in the low to mid-60s. Rain is likely tonight with more gusty winds and lows in the upper 40s to low 50s. Rain continues tomorrow and may be heavy at times with gusty winds and highs in the low to mid-60s. I'm meteorologist Morgan Bolton, MVY Weather.
2: Right now, it's 54 degrees in Newport, 57 in Falmouth, 57 in Hyannis, 60 on Nantucket, and 59 degrees on Martha's Vineyard in Chilmark. I'm Joe Stickles for MVY Radio News. 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
1: 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And also from listeners like Tom and Andrea from Fernandina Beach, Florida, Chip and Janie from Sandwich, Mass, Glenn from Katama, Linda from Oak Bluffs in Washington, D.C., and Pedro from Porto, Portugal.

0: MVY Radio. That's Rhiannon Giddens with Carolina Rain. Tom Petty right before that with Swinging. And Hit the Bell with Your Elbow from Chadwick Stokes and the Pintos. Well, good morning, everyone. I'm Joe Stickles. It's a Friday morning, filling in for Amy Vanneman. In just a couple seconds, we'll get to Laurel's Morning Toast. But around 7:20 this morning, we're going to have our Friday six-pack theme revealed. I'll reveal it here on the air, and we'll also post it on our Facebook page, and we'll encourage you to go to our Facebook page, send us a song that has to do with a specific theme, and tonight at 6 o'clock, we'll pick the six best requests to play on the air. Also around 7:20, we'll play our morning movie quote. Around 8:20, we'll have live acoustic and cover tunes, and at 9:20, musical notes.
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2: It's time for the Morning Toast. I'm Laurel Reddington. Today's toast is to letting loose and having fun. I suppose we could use some discretion in public places, but the idea is to live a little, laugh a lot, be approachable. It really lets others off the hook, too. Lets them relax and shine brighter, and really makes average situations and encounters fun. So here's to finding appropriate moments throughout the day to be our unabashed selves. We need to laugh more and not take ourselves too serious. Now, saying that, some of us are not the outgoing, outburst type. It doesn't matter. We all have a sense of humor. So just use yours. I love what Maya Angelou has to say on the subject. I am serious, so I laugh a lot. You need to laugh. You don't laugh enough. I don't trust anyone who doesn't laugh. Here's Madness with House of Fun on MVY Radio.

0: MVY. That's Will Daly with Sometimes the Night, off of this year's album, Boys Talking. Well, stay tuned. We're going to get into the news, which will include our business report. We'll also take a look at our Steamship Authority report with this crazy weather that we're having this weekend here on the island. That's coming up right after this.
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0: All right, it's now time for MVY Radio News. In local news, the celebration of life for Tripp Barnes, originally scheduled for Sunday, September 27th, has been postponed due to the forecast of inclement weather. The Vineyard Gazette reports that the service will now take place Saturday, November 21st at the Agricultural Hall in West Tisbury, beginning at 4:30 p.m. A new early hunting season for the Vineyard started this week as part of an overarching effort to cut down the deer population on the island in the name of public health. In the first 3 days after the season opened Monday, at least 40 deer were harvested on the Vineyard. 10 to 12 were brought in the first day to the Martha's Vineyard Agricultural Society Deer Locker in West Tisbury. That number is higher than normal for opening day, according to Patrick Roden Reynolds, an island tick biologist and avid hunter who manages the cooler. The Vineyard Gazette reports that health experts, hunters, and state officials have all been working together to encourage more hunting on the Vineyard. Deer are the primary food and reproductive host for ticks, which have become a major health concern given the island's high rates of Lyme disease and alpha-gal syndrome. In national and international news, Donald Trump has hosted a state dinner for China's leader Xi Jinping, highlighting the glitzier side of diplomacy with a tech-heavy guest list and lavish details. Trump emphasized strong ties between the U.S. and China, despite political tensions. He also offered a long aside about the White House ballroom he's building. Thursday's event included billionaires, power brokers, and a menu crafted by Melania Trump. Guests dined on squash velouté and sesame-crusted sea bass. Trump showcased White House updates, including a new helipad and ballroom construction. The evening featured a toast to mutual goals and saw Trump give Xi a gift. The dinner follows Trump's personal welcome for Xi, aiming to strengthen their relationship. The U.S.-created Board of Peace has said that the U.N. Agency for Palestinian Refugees has no place in Gaza. But behind the scenes, the board has spoken with UNRWA about providing services under the fragile ceasefire. That's according to the agency's most recent chief, who spoke to the Associated Press. Despite Israel's accusations that the agency is infiltrated by Hamas, UNRWA remains Gaza's largest aid provider. Several people said that the Board of Peace has involved the agency in planning discussions and indicated a desire to build upon its work or copy it. A board member says that its programs might remain, even if the agency doesn't. In sports news, the Cleveland Guardians clinched a playoff spot for the third straight year with a 1-0 win over the Boston Red Sox. Angel Martinez homered and Joey Cantillo threw 5 innings of relief. Cleveland is guaranteed at least an American League wildcard and holds a 1-game lead over the Chicago White Sox in the AL Central. The Red Sox, who clinched a playoff spot earlier this week, are still looking to firm up their seed. Red Sox starter Ranger Suarez gave up 1 run over 5 innings with 5 strikeouts. The Chicago White Sox are headed back to the playoffs, becoming the first team in big league history to make it after back-to-back 100-loss seasons. In fact, the White Sox were coming off 3 straight 100-loss campaigns and even set a record for the modern era by losing 121 games a couple years ago. They clinched no worse than an AL wildcard berth Thursday with a 9-1 victory in Kansas City. They are headed back to Chicago with a chance to win the division, too. They have 3 games against the last-place Rockies this weekend, while the Guardians, who began the day with a 1-game lead over them, have 3 this weekend in Kansas City. In the business report, on Wall Street on Thursday, the Dow lost less than 1% to 51,349, the NASDAQ added less than 1% to 26,939, and the S&P 500 index lost less than 1% to 7,704. The Steamship Authority is reporting choppy seas today, and boats between Woods Hole and Martha's Vineyard are running on time. However, diversions from Oak Bluffs to Vineyard Haven are extremely likely today due to weather conditions. There are several cancellations on the Hyannis-Nantucket route. In fact, the scheduled trips of the MV INO and the MV Eagle will not run at all today on that route. The MV Woods Hole will run on a trip-by-trip basis, and the MV Monomoy will make one trip this morning to bring fuel trucks to Nantucket, then will wait on the island to bring them back at approximately 1:30 p.m. No passengers or automobiles are allowed on those trips. The third trip of the MV Monomoy will run if weather conditions allow. Right now, there is one car and seven trucks in standby in Hyannis, and 29 cars and 30 trucks in standby on Nantucket. Taking a look at our forecast, today it'll be cloudy and windy with rain developing this afternoon. We have a high of 63 degrees today. We do have a high surf advisory in effect until Sunday night, a high wind warning in effect from 8 a.m. this morning until 2 a.m. on Sunday, and a coastal flood watch in effect from 5 p.m. this afternoon until 8 p.m. on Sunday. We also have a storm warning in effect until 8 p.m. tomorrow night. Tonight, rain will continue. Winds will increase with a high of 55 degrees. Tomorrow, rainy and very windy with a high of 64. On Sunday, occasional rain. It'll be windy with temperatures in the mid-60s. And for Monday, showers ending. It'll be breezy with a high of 68 degrees. Right now, it is 54 degrees at Newport, 57 in Falmouth, 57 in Hyannis, 60 on Nantucket, and 59 degrees on Martha's Vineyard in Vineyard Haven. 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
1: Poison's in the dose. Kisses that you hear in finger quotes. Among the mediocre, California sober, dreaming all the water they can drop.

0: MVY. That's Iron and Wine with California Sober. Miriam Makeba with For What It's Worth. And Hypotheticals from Lake Street Dive, starting off our set off of their 2021 album, Obviously. Well, tonight at 9 o'clock, we're going to have a new episode of Uncharted Waters with PJ Finn, our show that's all about new music. And sometimes PJ will, you know, have a featured artist on for Uncharted Waters. And tonight's featured artist is Rodrigo y Gabriela, a band that you have definitely heard if you are a listener of MVY Radio. So check out that show tonight at 9 o'clock. It's Uncharted Waters, which is made possible by Nest and Feathers.
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2: One, two, three. Who says I can't get stoned? Turn off the lights and the telephone. Me and my house alone.

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2: Good morning, everyone, and happy Friday. I'm Joe Stickles, and it's now time for MVY Radio News. In local news, a controversial plan for a path in Katama is headed to the Edgartown Select Board for consideration later this fall. The Town Planning Board held a hearing last week on Swimming Place Path, a thin dirt trail that runs between Road to the Plains and Herring Creek Road. The Martha's Vineyard Land Bank has asked to clear the path to make it more accessible, which has drawn criticisms from homeowners in the area. After hearing public comments, the planning board voted 3-2 to send the proposal to the select board for further approval. According to the Vineyard Gazette, many in the room at the September 15th meeting were abutters to Swimming Place Path and opposed the effort to expand the ancient way due to privacy and safety concerns. The celebration of life for Tripp Barnes, originally scheduled for Sunday, September 27th, has been postponed due to the forecast of inclement weather. The Vineyard Gazette reports that the service will now take place Saturday, November 21st at the Ag Hall in West Tisbury, beginning at 4:30 p.m. In national and international news, reporters from CNN, MS Now, and Politico returned to the White House hours after a federal judge temporarily blocked President Donald Trump's ban of the three news outlets. The judge said early Thursday that the news outlets must have their access restored. But reporters from all three outlets said that they were still blocked early Thursday before access was granted a few hours later. Then some CNN and MS Now journalists were denied entry to cover an evening event. The back and forth was the latest in an extraordinary showdown between Trump and media outlets whose coverage he dislikes. Trump announced that he was banning the outlets, assailing what he called fake news. The outlets argued that they were singled out over the content of their coverage. The hurricane season in the Pacific Ocean already has been very active thanks to the El Niño weather phenomenon. This week alone, Hurricane Polo drenched Mexico's Pacific coast as it seesawed between Category 4 and Category 5. And in storm-weary Hawaii, there's the potential for catastrophic flooding from a growing Hurricane Nolo. So far this year, the Eastern and Central Pacific have seen a higher-than-average number of tropical storms. Three Pacific hurricanes have reached Category 5 strength, tying a record set in 2002. University of Miami hurricane expert Brian McNulty says that this year could end up seeing the strongest El Niño on record. In sports news, the Cleveland Guardians clinched a playoff spot for the third straight year with a 1-0 win over the Boston Red Sox. Angel Martinez homered and Joey Cantillo threw five innings of relief. Cleveland is guaranteed at least an American League wildcard spot and holds a one-game lead over the Chicago White Sox in the AL Central. The Red Sox, who clinched a playoff spot earlier this week, are still looking to firm up their seed. Red Sox starter Ranger Suarez gave up one run over five innings with five strikeouts. Bijan Robinson rushed for 194 yards and two touchdowns as the Atlanta Falcons capitalized on the return of quarterback Michael Penix Jr. and trounced the punchless Green Bay Packers 35-14. Atlanta erased an early 7-0 deficit by scoring 27 straight points to take control of the game amid a chorus of boos at Lambeau Field. The Falcons outrushed the Packers 242 yards to 17. Green Bay lost a home opener for the first time since falling 30-22 to the San Francisco 49ers back in 2012. Drake London had 9 receptions for 194 yards for the Falcons. The Steamship Authority is reporting choppy seas today, and boats between Woods Hole and Martha's Vineyard are running on time. However, diversions from Oak Bluffs to Vineyard Haven are extremely likely today with the weather conditions. There are several cancellations on the Hyannis-Nantucket route. The MV Woods Hole will run on a trip-by-trip basis today, and the scheduled trips of the MV INO and the MV Eagle will not run today at all. Right now, there's one car and seven trucks in standby in Hyannis, and 29 cars and 30 trucks in standby on Nantucket. The Steamship Authority is continuing to monitor the forecast for the upcoming nor'easter that's expected to have significant effects for Cape Cod and the islands through this Sunday. Please continue to monitor the forecast and their website if you're planning to travel with them at steamshipauthority.com.
3: A high surf advisory is in effect until 8 p.m. on Sunday. A high wind warning will be in effect from 8 a.m. this morning until 2 a.m. Sunday. And a coastal flood watch is in effect from 5 p.m. this evening until 8 p.m. Saturday. Cloudy with gusty winds and afternoon showers today with highs in the low to mid-60s. Rain is likely tonight with more gusty winds and lows in the upper 40s to low 50s. Rain continues tomorrow and may be heavy at times with gusty winds and highs in the low to mid-60s. I'm meteorologist Morgan Bolton, MVY Weather.
2: Right now, it's 55 degrees at Newport, 58 in Falmouth, 58 in Hyannis, 60 on Nantucket, and 60 degrees on Martha's Vineyard in Chilmark. I'm Joe Stickles for MVY Radio News. 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
4: 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I can't wait for refreshing walks under the changing leaves. And also, the Black Cat Tavern, located on the Hyannis Harbor and right next door, the Black Cat Harbor Shack, now open for the 2026 season. 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

0: M-V-Y. That's Rivershook with Country Angel. Cry Love from John Hiatt right before that. And Sharon Jones of the Dap Kings starting off the hour with Little Boys with Shiny Toys. Well, hey, everyone. I am Joe Stickles, filling in for Amy Vanneman on a Friday morning, living the dream here at MVY. And living the dream has to do with our Friday six-pack theme here. Today, if you didn't know, is World Dream Day. So we want you to start thinking about songs about dreams or dreaming. And when I saw the theme, I don't know why, I immediately thought of the Supertramp song, Dreamer. But then I really started thinking about it, and I was like, wow, there are a lot of songs about dreams. So I feel like this Facebook post is going to get flooded with dream songs. We hope that you can head on over to our Facebook page. We already put up that post. And in the comments, post your song about dreams or dreaming. And at 6 p.m. tonight, we'll play the six best requests. Our Friday six-pack is made possible by MV1 in Spirits and Sail Newport.
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0: It's now time to play our morning movie quote here on MVY. I'm going to play a very short clip today from a movie. And if you're the first person to identify the title of the movie, you'll win a pair of movie tickets to the Martha's Vineyard Film Society down in Vineyard Haven. Now, even if you aren't here on the island right now and you're like, oh, I can't use the tickets, you have a full year to use the tickets. So it could be, you know, next summer when you're here on the island. So listen closely. This is a very short clip. And if you know the answer, send MVY Radio a private message with the title. Here it is for the first time.
3: I'm merely a humble butler.
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0: All right, three's a charm. Here it is one last time.
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3: I battle, sir.
0: Do you know the title of that movie? Send us a private message on Facebook. It's our morning movie quote on MVY.

0: MVY. That's Palmyra with Cheap Beer. And Gone, Gone, Gone from Robert Plant and Alison Krauss, starting off our set. It's time to wrap up our game, our morning movie quote. And here is the clip that I played.
1: I'm merely a humble butler.
2: What exactly do you do?
1: I battle, sir.
0: Of course, he's the butler. That is Tim Curry, who we just lost a couple of weeks ago at the age of 80, playing the butler named Wadsworth in the 1985 film Clue, a dark comedy mystery film based on the very popular board game that I grew up loving. Basically, the plot is six guests are invited to a mansion, including Mrs. Peacock, Miss Scarlet, Mr. Green, Mrs. White, Colonel Mustard, and I think I'm forgetting some, Professor Plum. How could I forget Professor Plum? And a murder occurs, and they have to try to figure out which one of the guests committed the murder. Very similar to the game itself. So this is a fun movie to watch with everyone. It's a movie that actually has multiple different endings. When this movie came out in 1985, they sent different endings to different theaters. So depending on which theater you went to, you might have seen a different conclusion. There would have been a different murderer for different theaters. So a fun film to watch this weekend, as we probably will be stuck inside with the weather. That's our answer for our morning movie quote today. It is Clue, and it's made possible by the Martha's Vineyard Film Society and Falmouth Academy. Stay tuned for our news right after this.
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0: It's now time for MVY Radio News. In local news, the celebration of life for Trip Barnes, originally scheduled for Sunday, September 27th, has been postponed due to the forecast of inclement weather. The Vineyard Gazette reports that the service will now take place on Saturday, November 21st at the Ag Hall in West Tisbury, beginning at 4:30 p.m. A new early hunting season for the Vineyard started this week as part of an overarching effort to cut down the deer population on the island in the name of public health. In the first 3 days after the season opened Monday, at least 40 deer were harvested on the Vineyard. 10 to 12 were brought in the first day to the Martha's Vineyard Agricultural Society Deer Locker in West Tisbury. That number is higher than normal for opening day, according to Patrick Roden Reynolds, an island tick biologist and avid hunter who manages the cooler. The Vineyard Gazette reports that health experts, hunters, and state officials have all been working together to encourage more hunting on the Vineyard. Deer are the primary food and reproductive host for ticks, which have become a major health concern given the island's high rates of Lyme disease and alpha-gal syndrome. In national and international news, President Donald Trump is taking Chinese President Xi Jinping to visit the National Archives today to cap off a three-day state visit, criticized for being very heavy on pomp and light on substance. Trump says that he wants to show Xi, the head of the world's most powerful communist country, the Declaration of Independence, the Constitution, and the Bill of Rights. The two leaders have made a show of working to preserve harmony, though there was no major breakthroughs on issues like trade or artificial intelligence safety. Xi's day will start with a private tea at the White House. Thursday night, Trump honored his guest with a black tie dinner featuring prominent technology industry titans. Hospitals in Yemen are struggling as civil war returns to the Arab world's poorest nation. Children are sharing emergency room beds, and some pregnant women are being turned away as health centers focus on treating the wounded. Medical supplies are running low, and some health workers have fled. Millions of people are caught in the conflict, whose warring sides are backed by regional powers Iran and Saudi Arabia, and health workers are struggling to provide even basic care. A few health centers have been overtaken by the fighting, and the consequences for civilians are grim. In sports news, the Cleveland Guardians clinched a playoff spot for the third straight year with a 1-0 win over the Boston Red Sox. Angel Martinez homered and Joey Cantillo threw five innings of relief. Cleveland is guaranteed at least an American League wildcard spot and holds a one-game lead over the Chicago White Sox in the AL Central. The Red Sox, who clinched a playoff spot earlier this week, are still looking to firm up their seed. Red Sox starter Ranger Suarez gave up one run over five innings with five strikeouts. The NFL fined San Francisco 49ers All-Pro fullback Kyle Juszczyk for what it deemed an offensive celebration similar to the one that he had been doing for several years with no issues. Juszczyk was fined $14,926 after he imitated drinking a beverage following a catch in the third quarter of San Francisco's win over the Miami Dolphins on Sunday. Juszczyk's nickname is Juice, and he has been doing a version of that celebration throughout his career in response to 49ers fans chanting his nickname after catches or other big plays. But the league told him the celebration was an imitation of drinking a beer and was worthy of a fine. The Steamship Authority is reporting choppy seas today, and boats between Woods Hole and Martha's Vineyard are running on time. However, diversions from Oak Bluffs to Vineyard Haven are extremely likely today. There are several cancellations on the Hyannis-Nantucket route. In fact, the MV Woods Hole will only run on a trip-by-trip basis today due to weather conditions, and the scheduled trips of the MV Iono and the MV Eagle will not run today at all. Right now, there's one car and seven trucks in standby in Hyannis, and 50 cars and 30 trucks in standby on Nantucket. Taking a look at our weekend forecast, today it'll be cloudy and windy with rain developing this afternoon with a high of 63 degrees. Now, we have a high surf advisory through the weekend, a high wind warning in effect, a coastal flood watch in effect, and a storm warning in effect all through this weekend. Tonight, rain will continue. Winds will increase with a low of 55 degrees. Tomorrow, rainy and very windy with a high of 64 degrees. On Sunday, occasional rain, still windy with a high of 66. And on Monday, showers should end. It'll still be breezy with a high of 68 degrees. Temperatures right now, it is 55 degrees in Newport, 58 in Falmouth, 58 in Hyannis, 60 on Nantucket, and 60 degrees on Martha's Vineyard in Tisbury. I'm Joe Stickles for MVY Radio News. 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

0: and VY. That's a new one from Goose, Good Times, End Times, off of this year's album, Big Modern. We had Allison right before that from Elvis Costello, who I'm still starstruck from seeing at the Old Wailing Church this summer. And Christina Vane starting off our set with Getting High in Hotel Rooms. Well, coming up at 8:20, we'll have live acoustic and cover tunes. And I've decided to make a theme for today's live acoustic covers. My theme is all about fishing. I was kind of inspired by the latest hot seat because we are in the midst of the 81st annual Striped Bass and Bluefish Derby. And we have our derby reports every single day at 9 a.m. and 4 p.m. And it just got me thinking about fishing. So I'm going to be playing some tracks about fishing or by artists who have fish in their name. So stay tuned for that around 8:20 here on MVY.
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2: It'll be a hazardous day to be heading out into the waters of Nantucket Sound or south of the islands with cloudy skies and gusty winds, along with afternoon showers with highs in the low to mid-60s. Water temperatures are currently in the mid-60s. A storm warning is in effect until 8 p.m. Saturday with a northeast wind around 25 to 35 gusting up to near 45 knots, then increasing to 30 to 40 gusting to 55 knots in the afternoon. Seas will be between 5 and 8 feet in Nantucket Sound. Higher south of the islands, and visibility will reduce to 1 to 3 miles when rain develops in the afternoon. I'm meteorologist Morgan Bolton, MVY Weather.
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2: Good morning, everyone, and happy Friday. I'm Joe Stickles, and it's now time for MVY Radio News. In local news, the celebration of life for Tripp Barnes, originally scheduled for Sunday, September 27th, has been postponed due to the forecast of inclement weather. The Vineyard Gazette reports that the service will now take place Saturday, November 21st at the Agricultural Hall in West Tisbury, beginning at 4:30 p.m. A new early hunting season for the Vineyard started this week as part of an overarching effort to cut down the deer population on the island in the name of public health. In the first 3 days after the season opened on Monday, at least 40 deer were harvested on the Vineyard. 10 to 12 were brought in the first day to the Martha's Vineyard Agricultural Society Deer Locker in West Tisbury. That number is higher than normal for opening day, according to Patrick Roden Reynolds, an island tick biologist and avid hunter who manages the cooler. The Vineyard Gazette reports that health experts, hunters, and state officials have all been working together to encourage more hunting on the Vineyard. Deer are the primary food and reproductive host for ticks, which have become a major health concern given the island's high rates of Lyme disease and alpha-gal syndrome. In national and international news, Donald Trump has hosted a state dinner for China's leader Xi Jinping, highlighting the glitzier side of diplomacy with a tech-heavy guest list and lavish details. Trump emphasized strong ties between the U.S. and China, despite political tensions. He also offered a long aside about the White House ballroom he's building. Thursday's event included billionaires, power brokers, and a menu crafted by Melania Trump. Guests dined on squash velouté and sesame-crusted sea bass. Trump showcased White House updates, including a new helipad and ballroom construction. The evening featured a toast to mutual goals and saw Trump give Xi a gift. The dinner follows Trump's personal welcome for Xi, aiming to strengthen their relationship. The U.S.-created Board of Peace has said that the U.N. Agency for Palestinian Refugees has no place in Gaza. But behind the scenes, the board has spoken with UNRWA about providing services under the fragile ceasefire. That's according to the agency's most recent chief, who spoke to the Associated Press. Despite Israel's accusations that the agency is infiltrated by Hamas, UNRWA remains Gaza's largest aid provider. Several people said that the Board of Peace has involved the agency in planning discussions and indicated a desire to build upon its work or copy it. A board member says that its programs might remain, even if the agency doesn't. In sports news, the Cleveland Guardians clinched a playoff spot for the third straight year with a 1-0 win over the Boston Red Sox. Angel Martinez homered and Joey Cantillo threw 5 innings of relief. Cleveland is guaranteed at least an American League wildcard spot and holds a 1-game lead over the Chicago White Sox in the AL Central. The Red Sox, who clinched a playoff spot earlier this week, are still looking to firm up their seed. Red Sox starter Ranger Suarez gave up 1 run over 5 innings with 5 strikeouts. Bijan Robinson rushed for 194 yards and 2 touchdowns as the Atlanta Falcons capitalized on the return of quarterback Michael Penix Jr. and trounced the punchless Green Bay Packers 35-14. Atlanta erased an early 7-0 deficit by scoring 27 straight points to take control of the game amid a chorus of boos at Lambeau Field. The Falcons outrushed the Packers 242 yards to 17. Green Bay lost a home opener for the first time since falling 30-22 to the San Francisco 49ers back in 2012. Drake London had 9 receptions for 194 yards for the Falcons. The Steamship Authority is reporting choppy seas today, and boats between Woods Hole and Martha's Vineyard are running on time. However, diversions from Oak Bluffs to Vineyard Haven are extremely likely today. There are several cancellations on the Hyannis-Nantucket route, In fact, the MV Woods Hole will run on a trip-by-trip basis throughout today, and the scheduled trips aboard the MV Iono and the MV Eagle will not run today. Right now, there's one car and seven trucks in standby in Hyannis, and 50 cars and 30 trucks in standby on Nantucket.
3: A high surf advisory is in effect until 8 p.m. on Sunday. A high wind warning will be in effect from 8 a.m. this morning until 2 a.m. Sunday. And a coastal flood watch is in effect from 5 p.m. this evening until 8 p.m. Saturday. Cloudy with gusty winds and afternoon showers today with highs in the low to mid-60s. Rain is likely tonight with more gusty winds and lows in the upper 40s to low 50s. Rain continues tomorrow and may be heavy at times with gusty winds and highs in the low to mid-60s. I'm meteorologist Morgan Bolton, MVY Weather.
2: Right now, it's 57 degrees in Newport, 59 in Falmouth, 59 in Hyannis, 61 on Nantucket, and 61 degrees on Martha's Vineyard in Aquinnah. I'm Joe Stickles for MVY Radio News. Stay tuned. 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

0: MVY. That's a new one from Ziggy Marley, Hey People Now, off of this year's album, Bright Side. The Cheapest Key from Kathleen Edwards. Allman Brothers right before that with Trouble No More. And Crucified Son from Charlie Crockett, starting off the hour. Well, hey everyone, we made it to the weekend. I'm Joe Stickles, filling in for Amy Vanneman. And this Sunday morning, starting up at 6 a.m., we'll have Dave Kish with Sunday Morning and All That Jazz, as we do every Sunday here at NBY Radio. A great way to kick off the morning. Dave has been hosting this show for a while. In fact, the last time we had a fun drive, he mentioned how long he's been hosting the show, and he said it's been since 1997, the year I was born. So he's been hosting Sunday Morning and All That Jazz for as long as I've been alive. So you can check out Sunday Morning and All That Jazz. He offers some nice light jazz. Then he progresses through big band, bebop, swing, Latin, and classic cuts. So you really get a mix of jazz music with Dave Kish. Don't miss it this Sunday from 6 to 10 a.m. It's Sunday Morning and All That Jazz here on NBY Radio.
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0: It's now time for live acoustic and cover tunes here on MVY. As I mentioned earlier, my theme today is all about fishing because we are in the middle of the 81st annual Striped Bass and Bluefish Derby. So I've got a couple of fishing songs for you. I've got a live track from Taj Mahal. I've got a track from Woody Guthrie. But I'm going to start things off here with Johnny Hoy and the Bluefish. Bluefish in the name there, with She'll Be So Fine, a live version for live acoustic and cover tunes here on NBY Radio.

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Early one morning, I took me a notion to go out a-fishing in the middle of the ocean. 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

0: and VY. That's Fishin' Blues from Taj Mahal. Talking Fishin' Blues from Woody Guthrie right before that, and She'll Be So Fine from Johnny Hoy and the Bluefish. Closing out our set of live acoustic and cover tunes, all having to do with fishing. And those are some good songs to actually go out on the water and fish to. But I don't know how much fishing you'll be able to do this weekend with the incoming storm. That'll do it for live acoustic and cover tunes this morning. I want to thank Cape Symphony and Agway of Cape Cod for your support. And tonight at 5:20, Allison Hammond will have another set of live acoustic covers.
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2: A high surf advisory is in effect through Sunday evening. A high wind warning is in effect from this morning until late Saturday night, and a coastal flood watch is in effect from this evening until tomorrow evening. Cloudy with gusty winds and afternoon showers today, 60 to 65. Rain and gusty winds tonight, 48 to 53. Rain may be heavy at times with gusty winds tomorrow, 60 to 65. Offshore, a storm warning is in effect until Saturday evening. Winds will be northeast to 25 to 35, gusting to 45 knots, then increase to 30 to 40, gusting to 55 knots in the afternoon. Seas will be between 5 and 8 feet in Nantucket Sound, higher south of the islands, and visibility will be between 1 and 3 miles in afternoon rain. I'm meteorologist Morgan Bolton, MVY Weather.
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0: MVY. That's One More Mile from Suitcase Junket, off of this year's album, To Go On. You Can Bring Me Flowers from Ray LaMontagne. And Trey Burt starting off the set with Traffic Fiction. Well, even though it's the off-season here on the Cape and the Islands, there's still a lot of events taking place over the next several weeks, and we've got that covered on the Vineyard Current and Cape Cod Current this weekend. On the Vineyard Current, Ladyfest 2026 is happening next Saturday, October 3rd at Wobbin Park. Again, it's a benefit for Connect to End Violence, and Ray Whitaker is going to speak with Susan Mercier and Priscilla Vallaca from the Martha's Vineyard Community Services about how the proceeds of this show in particular helps those in very distressing, very scary domestic violence situations. Also, Ray brings back island pop artist Rocco Vitelli to see what he's been up to and what he's working on these days. On the Cape Cod Current, I speak with Susan Price about this year's Witches on the Water costumed paddle event, taking place on Saturday, October 3rd at Oyster Pond in Chatham. This event this year is benefiting Family Table Collaborative. They kind of switch off on what the charity is that they're going to support that year. They all take a vote and they put their votes into a cauldron, and then they draw the charity name at random. And it is quite a sight. You should really look it up online, just some photos of all these witches out on the water. I also have Jennifer McGuire on my show speaking about the All Cape College Day Fair, which is coming up next month at Barnstable High School in Hyannis. Both of these shows will take place on Sunday at 10 a.m. and 10:30 respectively, and then you can find them in the archives later at mvyradio.org.
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2: Good morning, everyone, and happy Friday. I'm Joe Stickles, and it's now time for MVY Radio News. In local news, the celebration of life for Tripp Barnes, originally scheduled for Sunday, September 27th, has been postponed due to the forecast of inclement weather. The Vineyard Gazette reports that the service will now take place on Saturday, November 21st at the Ag Hall in West Tisbury, beginning at 4:30 p.m. A new early hunting season for the Vineyard started this week as part of an overarching effort to cut down the deer population on the island in the name of public health. In the first 3 days after the season opened on Monday, at least 40 deer were harvested on the vineyard. 10 to 12 were brought in the first day to the Martha's Vineyard Agricultural Society deer locker in West Tisbury. That number is higher than normal for opening day, according to Patrick Roden Reynolds, an island tick biologist and avid hunter who manages the cooler. The Vineyard Gazette reports that health experts, hunters, and state officials have all been working together to encourage more hunting on the vineyard. Deer are the primary food and reproductive host for ticks, which have become a major health concern given the island's high rates of Lyme disease and alpha-gal syndrome. In national and international news, reporters from CNN, MS Now, and Politico returned to the White House hours after a federal judge temporarily blocked President Donald Trump's ban of the three news outlets. The judge said early Thursday that the news outlets must have their access restored. But reporters from all three outlets said that they were still blocked early Thursday before access was granted a few hours later. Then some CNN and MS Now journalists were denied entry to cover an evening event. The back and forth was the latest in an extraordinary showdown between Trump and media outlets whose coverage he dislikes. Trump announced that he was banning the outlets last week, assailing what he called fake news. The outlets argued that they were singled out over the content of their coverage. The hurricane season in the Pacific Ocean already has been very active thanks to the El Niño weather phenomenon. This week alone, Hurricane Polo drenched Mexico's Pacific coast as it seesawed between Category 4 and 5. And in storm-weary Hawaii, there's the potential for catastrophic flooding from a growing Hurricane Nolo. So far this year, the eastern and central Pacific have seen a higher-than-average number of tropical storms. Three Pacific hurricanes have reached Category 5 strength, tying a record set in 2002. University of Miami hurricane expert Brian McNulty says this year could end up seeing the strongest El Nino on record. In sports news, the Cleveland Guardians clinched a playoff spot for the third straight year with a 1-0 win over the Boston Red Sox. Angel Martinez homered and Joey Cantillo threw 5 innings of relief. Cleveland is guaranteed at least an American wildcard spot and holds a 1-game lead over the Chicago White Sox in the AL Central. The Red Sox, who clinched the playoff spot earlier this week, are still looking to firm up their seed. Red Sox starter Ranger Suarez gave up 1 run over 5 innings with 5 strikeouts. The sun is setting on the Connecticut WNBA franchise as the team has played its final game in the state before it moves to Houston next year. It's been an impressive run for the first independently owned team in the WNBA that moved from Orlando to Connecticut in 2003. There were 4 trips to the WNBA Finals, a record 4 All-Star games, and Connecticut was the first team to turn a profit in the league's history. The Steamship Authority is reporting choppy seas today, and boats between Woods Hole and Martha's Vineyard are running on time. However, boats are being diverted from Oak Bluffs to Vineyard Haven today due to weather conditions. There are several cancellations on the Hyannis-Nantucket route. The MV Woods Hole is running on a trip-by-trip basis today, and the scheduled trips of the MV INO and the MV Eagle are not running today. Right now, there is 1 car and 7 trucks in standby in Hyannis, and 51 cars and 30 trucks in standby on Nantucket. The Steamship Authority is continuing to monitor the forecast for the upcoming nor'easter that's expected to have significant effects for Cape Cod and the islands through this Sunday. Please continue to monitor the forecast and their website if you're planning to travel with them at steamshipauthority.com.
3: A high surf advisory is in effect until 8 p.m. on Sunday. A high wind warning will be in effect from 8 a.m. this morning until 2 a.m. Sunday. And a coastal flood watch is in effect from 5 p.m. this evening until 8 p.m. Saturday. Cloudy with gusty winds and afternoon showers today with highs in the low to mid-60s. Rain is likely tonight with more gusty winds and lows in the upper 40s to low 50s. Rain continues tomorrow and may be heavy at times with gusty winds and highs in the low to mid-60s. I'm meteorologist Morgan Bolton, MVY Weather.
2: Right now, it's 59 degrees in Newport, 61 in Falmouth, 61 in Hyannis, 61 on Nantucket, and 61 degrees on Martha's Vineyard in Edgartown. That's all for MVY Radio News. Stay tuned for our Striped Bass and Bluefish Derby report right after this on MVY.
1: 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And also John Keane Excavation, with materials from soils, mulches, compost to stone for driveways, open Monday through Friday, 7:30 to 4:30, and Saturday, 8 a.m. to noon at Old Stage Road in West Tisbury. More info at 508-693-5975.
2: There's the Derby bell, which means that it's now time for our Striped Bass and Bluefish Derby report. Here are your results from yesterday, September 24th. Our daily winners yesterday, Lenny Befford caught the shore bluefish at 7.95 pounds. Peter Lynch with the shore bonito at 5.31 pounds. Abe Pisiak caught the fly rod shore false albacore at 6.7 pounds. And Eli Befford with the junior shore bluefish at 4.79 pounds. As for our grand leaderboard, Nils Leaf leads the boat bluefish at 16.26 pounds. Ben Sikora with the shore bluefish at 15.88 pounds. Donald O'Shaughnessy with the boat bonito at 10.65 pounds. Todd Stedbeck leads the shore bonito at 6.26 pounds. Sherry Countryman leads the boat false albacore at 19.91 pounds. And Angela Fisher with the shore false albacore at 13.7 pounds. Our Derby report is brought to you by Cape Cod 5, John Keane Excavation, Nelson Mechanical Design, and Bruno's Roloff. 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

0: MVY. That's Maggie Rose with Weekend Lover, a new one off of this year's album, Half Moon. The Holmes Brothers right before that, Patty Griffin with Blue Sky, and Champaign, Illinois from the old 97s starting off the hour. Well, it is Friday, and we're almost near the end of September, which reminds me that we are going to have another First Friday in Vineyard Haven taking place a week from today, October 2nd. It's a day full of fun for all ages, starting with an art market on Beach Street Extension from 10 a.m. to 2 p.m. Then there's live music and vendors in Owen Park starting at 5 p.m. And then to cap off the night, Pathways Silent Disco takes place on the beach at 9 p.m. So this is going to be a whole lot of fun. It's next week on October 2nd. And they're going to have another one in December, but it looks like they take a break for November. So this is the last one in a little bit. For more information, you can visit vhlibrary.org.
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0: It's now time for Musical Notes here on Friday, September 25th. On September 25th, 1990, 21-year-old drummer Dave Grohl auditioned for Nirvana and was instantly given the job. Frontman Kurt Cobain first met the drummer when he was touring with the band Scream. In an interview with Ultimate Classic Rock, sound engineer Craig Montgomery recalled the moment. Kurt said, "That's the kind of drummer we need. Dave had an energy that was hard to miss. He seemed like a good fit for what they were doing." In 1964, the Temptations began recording their enduring soul hit, My Girl, at Motown's Hitsville, USA studios. Written and produced by Miracles members Smokey Robinson and Ronald White, the song became the Temptations' first U.S. number one single. In 1982, Queen made their one and only appearance on Saturday Night Live, performing Crazy Little Thing Called Love and Under Pressure. Famously, singer Freddie Mercury blew out his voice earlier in the day and barely recovered in time for the show. And in 2017, Tom Petty and the Heartbreakers performed what would be their final show at the Hollywood Bowl. The concert, which concluded the band's 40th anniversary reunion tour, ended with American Girl. Petty passed away a week later at 66. That'll do it for Musical Notes this morning here on September 25th, also known as 925, in honor of Dolly Parton. PJ Finn will be playing the Dolly Parton track during the lunch hour today, and I'll close out Musical Notes here with the Dolly song. Here's 9 to 5 on MVY.

story short, Dad had nothing left to hide. Spent his whole life serving something that kept him all locked up inside. They thanked him for his service when the army sent him back. He was fighting for his country. They were using him for scraps.

0: MVY Radio. That's a new one from Sheryl Crow and Jesse Wells. It's titled Freedom Bus. Well, earlier I announced the theme for our Friday six-pack. It's all about dreams because today is World Dream Day. So we're hoping that you can think of songs about dreams or dreaming. Right away, I thought about Dreamer from Supertramp. And I've had some time to think of some more. Don't Dream It's Over from Crowded House, Dreams from Fleetwood Mac, Dream On from Aerosmith, so many options. We want to hear your pick when you go onto our Facebook page. Try to include the video if you can when you comment the title of the song. And then at 6 p.m. tonight, we'll play the six best requests. Our Friday six-pack is made possible by MV Wine and Spirits and Sail Newport.
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3: Stormy weather offshore. We're under a storm warning until 8 p.m. Saturday. Winds out of the northeast at 15 to 25 to 30 knots at times with some gusts over 40 knots. Waves will build up to 4 to 8 feet. 2 to 4 foot waves are likely on the bays. Visibility will be falling this afternoon under a mile in rain. It looks like offshore conditions will be worse later tonight and during the day tomorrow. Small craft are advised to stay in port. I'm meteorologist Rob Carolyn, and that's your MVY boating forecast.
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0: and VY. That's Maya DeVitri with All My Faith. Dirty City from Steve Winwood right before that. And Nikki Lane starting off the hour with First High. Well, this weekend, if you have plans, hopefully they're indoors because the weather's not looking too hot. The Red Sox already announced that, you know, Sunday's game was going to get moved to this afternoon, and tonight's originally scheduled game at 7 got moved up to 6:05, and who knows what's going to happen with tomorrow's game, if it's going to be too rainy or windy, but they're trying to play all 162 games, and the Red Sox president even said, like, we have to play these games for the National League because the Cubs, they're in the middle of playoff seeding, and they got to figure that out over there. So whether it's played at Fenway Park or a neutral site, I guess we'll find out tomorrow.
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0: and VY. That's Mark Broussard and Joe Bonamassa with I'm Going Home. Bruce Coburn right before that with Night Train. Dead Fox from Courtney Barnett. And we started things off with The Grateful Dead with Truckin'. Well, good morning, everyone, and happy Friday. I'm Joe Stickles, filling in for Amy Vanneman this week. And this Sunday at 6 p.m., we're going to have a new episode of the Putumayo World Music Hour, the only hour of programming that we have here at MBY Radio that's not recorded in-house, which is pretty remarkable. That shows how much original programming we have here at MBY. Last week's theme was Tango Around the World, which was a fun one to tune into. And we'll find out what this week's theme is when you tune in this Sunday at 6 p.m.
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0: and VY. That straight line was a lie from the Beths. Well, Stan Wasserman's Hot Seat, which just aired this past Monday, inspired me to play a bunch of fishing songs during live acoustic and cover tunes today. And if you missed Stan Wasserman's Hot Seat, I would recommend tuning in this Sunday night for our Sunday night replay, where we replay a lot of programs that you may have missed throughout the week. So immediately following the Putumayo World Music Hour at 6 p.m. on Sunday, we go right into Woodstove Studios Presents. At 8 p.m., we have a New England Sound replay with Matt Smith. At 9 p.m., we have a replay of Uncharted Waters. At 10 p.m., we have that Hot Seat replay, which is Stan Wasserman's fishing one. And then at 11 p.m., we have a replay of Positive Vibrations here on MVY.
1: 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And also from listeners like Paul and Carol from Hudson, Mass., Lou and Donna, Meg from Brooklyn, New York, Bill in Falmouth Heights, and Rob and Betsy from Easton, Mass., celebrating the 100th birthday of Jerry.
2: A high surf advisory is in effect through Sunday evening. A high wind warning is in effect from this morning until late Saturday night, and a coastal flood watch is in effect from this evening until tomorrow evening. Cloudy with gusty winds and afternoon showers today, 60 to 65. Rain and gusty winds tonight, 48 to 53. Rain may be heavy at times with gusty winds tomorrow, 60 to 65. Offshore, a storm warning is in effect until Saturday evening. Winds will be northeast at 25 to 35, gusting to 45 knots, then increase to 30 to 40, gusting to 55 knots in the afternoon. Seas will be between 5 and 8 feet in Nantucket Sound, higher south of the islands, and visibility will be between 1 and 3 miles in afternoon rain. I'm meteorologist Morgan Bolton, MVY Weather.
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0: MVY. That's a new one from Chris Pierce, this sunlit morning. Eggy with a moment's notice. Revolution from Eric Lindell. And Nora Jones starting off the set with I Don't Know Why. Well, that'll wrap up my time here on a Friday morning. Thanks so much for hanging out with me. I'm going to hand things off to PJ Finn, who will bring you the At Work Challenge around 11:20. And I'll be back in the noon hour to deliver the noon news. But I just wanted to wish everyone a very safe weekend out there. I know the weather's going to be a little wonky out there, but stay safe, stay indoors, and I'll see you on Monday.
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0: MVY Radio, Taj Mahal. His song is called Time. It's from a newly released record. It was actually recorded about 15 years ago, but just released this year. Time. Hiss, Golden Messenger with Domino, John Craigie, Don't Ask, Grace Potter, Love Me Not, and Neil Young with the track called Powder Finger. My name's PJ Finn, joining you on this Friday. Fridays in my time with you mean an extended What's New for Lunch. So coming up about an hour from now, holy smokes, heavy hitter time, friends. New releases from Brandi Carlile, Grace Potter, U2, Marcus King, and Dolly Parton. Yeah, I'm not kidding. Coming up 1 hour from now. All right, first though, we play the At Work Challenge. That's next.
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1: All right, let's play the At Work Challenge. I'm going to play a clip of music. I want you to identify the artist and the song title of this. Who's the artist? What's the song title? I'll give you the answer at the next break. This is the At Work Challenge on MVY.

0: 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Then Taylor from the MVY Radio Archives, live version of Nothing I Can Do. And we heard Andara doing Lebanon. We played the MVY Radio At Work Challenge.
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0: And I played this clip of music for you. That's Lake Street Dive, the track called Shame, Shame, Shame. It's the answer to the At Work Challenge, and I'm going to play it coming up next here on MVY.
2: 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And also, Cape Cod Beer and Barnstable Clean Water Coalition presenting the 9th Annual Oyster Festival, Shuck, a day of oysters and beer, a celebration of local shellfish, craft brews, music, and community, Saturday, October 3rd from 12 to 5 at Cape Cod Beer.
3: Low pressure to the south of New England is going to cause some very difficult conditions offshore. You probably want to stay in port for the next few days. Storm warning in effect through 8 p.m. Saturday. Northeast winds at 15 to 30 knots with much higher gusts possible. Wave heights building to 6 to 12 feet by evening. Visibility falling under a mile in rain this afternoon. There's the chance of isolated thunderstorms offshore. And tomorrow we could see some gusts in excess of 55 knots. I'm meteorologist Rob Carolin, and that's your MVY boating forecast.
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0: MVY Radio, Phoebe Bridgers, her song's called Lost Boys. And then Lost from Coldplay, right before that. Shame, Shame, Shame, Lake Street Dive, started off the set. It's Friday and we're doing the Friday Afternoon Six Pack. Today is World Dream Day, so we're going for dreaming songs. 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Aurora will do that for you today. 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
2: Good afternoon, everyone, and happy Friday. I'm Joe Stickles, and before we get into the news, I just wanted to let you know about an update from the Chappie Ferry. They are going to stop operations at approximately noon today. Ferry service is available for emergency services only, and if you have an emergency, you can call 911, but they are stopping service due to weather conditions, so they are asking folks to please plan accordingly. All right, it's now time for MVY Radio News. In local news, a controversial plan for a path in Katama is headed to the Edgartown Select Board for consideration later this fall. The Town Planning Board held a hearing last week on Swimming Place Path, a thin dirt trail that runs between Road to the Plains and Herring Creek Road. The Martha's Vineyard Land Bank has asked to clear the path to make it more accessible, which has drawn criticism from homeowners in the area. After hearing public comment, the planning board voted 3-2 to send the proposal to the select board for further approval. According to the Vineyard Gazette, many in the room at the September 15th meeting were abutters to Swimming Place Path and opposed the effort to expand the ancient way due to privacy and safety concerns. The Celebration of Life for Tripp Barnes, originally scheduled for this Sunday, has been postponed due to the forecast of inclement weather. The Vineyard Gazette reports that the service will now take place on Saturday, November 21st, at the Ag Hall in West Tisbury, beginning at 4:30 p.m. In national and international news, President Donald Trump is taking Chinese President Xi Jinping to the National Archives to cap off a three-day state visit criticized for being heavy on pomp and light on substance. Trump says that he wants to show Xi the Declaration of Independence, the Constitution, and the Bill of Rights today. Xi is head of the world's most powerful communist country. The Republican U.S. president has been seeking to demonize Democrats as communists before the November midterm elections, a message muddled by the red carpet treatment he has given Xi. The two leaders have made a show of working to preserve harmony, though there were no major breakthroughs on issues like trade or artificial intelligence safety. Iran has offered to reopen the Strait of Hormuz and resume talks on its nuclear program in 7 days if the U.S. lifts its naval blockade, waives sanctions on Iranian oil sales, and observes a ceasefire that would include Lebanon. Iran's foreign minister detailed the proposal in a private gathering on Thursday on the sidelines of the United Nations General Assembly in New York, according to one attendee. The deal strongly resembles the so-called Memorandum of Understanding reached in June, but with an accelerated timetable. The earlier agreement, which had called for a 60-day interim period, collapsed within weeks as Iran resumed attacks on the shipping in the strait. In sports news, the Boston Bruins are gearing up for another season under coach Marco Sturm. Last season, they made it to the playoffs but lost in the first round to Buffalo. This year, the team is focusing on building a young core around top scorer David Pastrnak and goalie Jeremy Swayman. They've added 24-year-old winger J.J. Paterka to bring energy to the forward lines. The Bruins also extended 22-year-old center Fraser Minton with a 7-year deal. With the retirement of Patrice Bergeron and the trade of Brad Marchand, the team is entering a new era and plans to name a new captain. Trevor Lawrence and the Jacksonville Jaguars are counting on one thing following their worst offensive performance in 11 months, a favorable response against New England. Lawrence says that's what it's all about. He adds that how they respond will say everything you need to know about your team. The Patriots are looking for answers, too. They have allowed a league-low 16 points through 2 games, but have scored just 30 points behind quarterback Drake May and running backs Ramondre Stevenson and Travion Henderson. The Steamship Authority's reservations-only policy is in effect all day today for boats traveling between Woods Hole and Martha's Vineyard, There are no standby lines for vehicles, but you may attempt to book a reservation for a vehicle as late as 1 hour before departure time. Island residents with last-minute travel needs can use the Blue Line in the Preferred and Excursion programs. The Steamship Authority is reporting choppy seas today, and boats between Woods Hole and Martha's Vineyard are running on time. However, boats are being diverted from Oak Bluffs to Vineyard Haven throughout today due to weather conditions. There is a travel advisory on the steamship's website stating that the MV Woods Hole will run on a trip-by-trip basis today on the Hyannis-Nantucket route, but it looks like all boats on that route have now been canceled for the rest of today. Standby is closed in Hyannis, and right now there are 64 cars and 30 trucks in standby on Nantucket. The Steamship Authority is continuing to monitor the forecast for the upcoming nor'easter that's expected to have significant effects for Cape Cod and the islands through this Sunday. Please continue to monitor the forecast and their website if you're planning to travel with them at steamshipauthority.com. Now let's take a look at our forecast.
3: High wind warning in effect for the Cape Islands and Newport through 2 a.m. Sunday morning. Cloudy skies with showers moving in this afternoon. Very windy by evening, 60 to 65. Rain heavy at times night, very windy, 50 to 55. Heavy rain at times tomorrow, very windy, 60 to 65. The rain will continue to fall tomorrow night. It's windy, lows near 55. Rainy and windy into Sunday with a high of 65 to near 70. I'm meteorologist Rob Carolyn, MVY Weather.
2: Right now, it's 64 degrees in Newport, 63 in Falmouth, 62 in Hyannis, 61 on Nantucket, and 63 degrees on Martha's Vineyard on Circuit Avenue in Oak Bluffs. That's all for MVY Radio News. Stay tuned for the lunch hour with PJ Finn right after this on MVY.
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1: You say what's mine is mine, and what's yours is mine too. Now you've got more than you can spend. But all of the money in the whole wide world is not gonna help you in the end. Now while there's still time to be saved,

0: MVY Radio, it's Jake Bug. His track is called Never Can Tell. That's new from him. Ben Harper from his first record, Don't Take That Attitude to Your Grave. Brian Ferry, Slave to Love and Welcome to England from Tori Amos. I'm PJ Finn. We've entered the lunch hour. We're going to get to a bunch of new releases here in a second, including we'll start off with a new U2 release. I do want to pass on this information from the Love Local Fest. I was supposed to be this weekend, but have you heard anybody talk about the weather? Yeah, because the weather is going to be weird. They're moving it. They're rescheduling it for Sunday, October 4th in Hyannis. So the Love Local Fest moving to next weekend. And yeah, stay with the MVY all weekend long. Get, you know, as your mom would tell you, make sure you have, or your dad, make sure you have batteries for your radio, and we'll keep you connected should there be any emergency information that needs to be passed on. All right, coming up next, what's new for lunch?
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0: On Friday, 6 brand new tracks, and it's all heavy hitters today. Oh my goodness. All right, let's start off with the new U2 track. This is called Silencio on What's New for Lunch on MVY.

MVY Radio, Marcus King with the artist Ernest. The song's called Blue. Marcus is out on the road with Mumford & Sons. U2, Silencio, their new one, right before that. I think we'll get a new U2 album in the not-too-distant future. Let's keep going with brand new tunes. Tom Petty and the Heartbreakers are celebrating their 50th anniversary. It's the 50th anniversary of their debut record, and a big box set is coming out that includes a lot of unreleased material from prior to that first record. The pre-Heartbreaker stuff, and then kind of the formation of the Heartbreakers era for Tom Petty. That box set out this fall. Let's play a song that's appearing on this box set. It's called Parade of Loons. This is early Tom Petty, brand new released on MVY Radio.

0: MVY Radio, the latest from Grace Potter, is called Main Street USA. And Tom Petty and the Heartbreakers from their 50th anniversary, a new box set coming out covering the earliest years, the pre-first album Heartbreaker music. That's Parade of Loons. All right, a couple more. Today is 9/25, September 25th, or 9/25 day. So with Dolly's passing, everybody was like, 9/25 day, Dolly Parton day. You got to play some Dolly Parton. Done and done. This record came out just in the last 2 weeks. It's Dolly Parton. This is Bound to Ride on MVY.
1: Are we ready, girls?
2: 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Yes, I am.
1: One, two, three.

MVY Radio. It's called A Long Goodbye. That's Brandi Carlile. It's from her record. She just re-released the album she put out last year and re-recorded all the songs and did each song in what she calls the sad gay version, which is she describes as being melancholy and very dramatic. And that's a song called A Long Goodbye from that new version. We also heard Bound to Ride from Dolly Parton, Grace Potter, Main Street USA, Tom Petty and the Heartbreakers, Parade of Loons, Marcus King with Ernest doing Blue and U2's Silencio. Morning music tonight. I'm going to host Uncharted Waters tonight at 9 o'clock. Our featured artist is Rodrigo y Gabriela. We'll play some songs from those guitar masters, plus new songs from Michigander, Charlie Parr, Eels, and more. That is tonight at 9 o'clock. I hope to catch you then. All right, let's keep the music going. We'll round out the lunch hour here with some more music on MVY.

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MVY Radio, Jim James. His new solo track is called Come Again. We also heard John Lennon, a version of Beautiful Boy. That came out in 2010, and it's called Double Fantasy Stripped, and so it was kind of a remixed version of the Double Fantasy record. We're doing the Friday Afternoon Six-Pack today. It's World Dream Day, so give us your dream songs. I can think a lot of them. 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At 6 o'clock today, Aurora McGuckin is going to play the six best requests for the Friday six pack, brought to you by MV Wine and Spirits and Sail Newport. Here's Courtney Barnett. 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

0: MVY Radio, the latest from Sierra Farrell is called Trying to Love You. Happy, Martin Sexton and Courtney Barnett with Avant Gardner. I wanted to pass on that the Mark Aureli show at the Daily Brew Coffee House and Lounge, scheduled for tomorrow night, has been postponed due to the impending weather. We'll, you know, keep you updated with weather forecasts and weather changes as they come. Now, we'll keep the music going all weekend long, and we'll keep the information flowing all weekend long. So even if you can't go out, I hope you listen in to some of the stuff we have on the air tomorrow during the Vineyard Current. Ray Whitaker is going to talk about Ladyfest and talk to Rocco Vitelli, who's a pop artist. And on the Cape Cod Current, Joe Stickles is going to talk to the Witches on the Water costumed paddle event. Literally, people dressed as witches on stand-up paddles. And Joe also talks to Jennifer McGuire about the All Cape College Day Fair. Those shows are in the 10 o'clock hour tomorrow, and you'll find them later in the archives at mvyradio.org. Here's Ziggy Marley on MVY.
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0: 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Joni Mitchell's Help Me, The Lone Bellow, Fake Roses, and Racism is a Killer from Ziggy Marley, right before that. 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
2: Low pressure to the south of New England is going to cause some very difficult conditions offshore. You probably want to stay in port for the next few days. Storm warning in effect through 8 p.m. Saturday. Northeast winds at 15 to 30 knots with much higher gusts possible. Wave heights building to 6 to 12 feet by evening. Visibility falling under a mile in rain this afternoon. There's the chance of isolated thunderstorms offshore, and tomorrow we could see some gusts in excess of 55 knots. I'm meteorologist Rob Carolyn, and that's your MVY boating forecast.
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0: MVY Radio, that's U2. Another recent song from them called Street of Dreams. I guess we could have put that in the six-pack, right? Since dreaming is the theme. REM, Talk About the Passion, and Wilder Woods with The War and Treaty. 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
0: All right, friends, I'm PJ Finn. I'm going to take off for today. Coming up next is Allison. She'll spend the afternoon with you in the 4 o'clock hour today. Right at 4 o'clock, we'll have the Martha's Vineyard Striped Bass and Bluefish Derby report. And then at 4:20, Rich Rogers will have Keeping It Local. Allison will do live acoustic and cover tunes in the 5 o'clock hour. Aurora's in after 6 with the Friday 6-pack. 8 o'clock is the Blues at 8 with Brian Sansis. It's a Rockin' Blues Friday night, and I'll be here tonight at 9 with Uncharted Waters featured artist Rodrigo E. Gabriella. The weather's kind of wild out there. Keep it tuned to MVY. We'll try to keep you informed as situations develop. I hope you can be someplace warm and safe with good music in your ears. I love you guys. I'm PJ Finn. I'll see you tonight at 9 or otherwise next week here on MVY.

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1: 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The crowds are gone, the beaches are quiet, and the ocean is often at its warmest. It's the perfect way to savor the last days of summer. And also the Fuller's Companies, Fuller's Pools, Fuller's Landscaping, and Fuller's Cleaning. 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

0: MVY Radio. That was Ruthie Foster with Yes. And the album is called Just Say Yes. Thank you, Ruthie. Yes. We had Bruce Springsteen. We had Bob Schneider in the set. We had Lake Street Dive. And starting the 2 p.m. hour off, Elvis Costello. Hi, darlings. Allison here with you. How are you? Preparing? Yeah. We got a storm coming. And yes, I put a Boston accent on that because there's nothing like a New England fisherman. There just isn't, or fisherwoman, with that accent. I just love that. Whenever there's a storm coming, I think a lot about people out at sea and, you know, just take care, of course. And we're all preparing, and we'll keep you posted as much as we can. You can go online as well to our website, mbyradio.org. And we do have a cancellation for this weekend. Mark Arelli was planned to play at the Daily Brew Coffee House and Lounge in North Falmouth this weekend. But that's postponed, and it will be rescheduled. So the new date to be announced. So once again, Mark Arelli, the show is canceled this weekend at the Daily Brew Coffee House and Lounge. I should say postponed, not canceled. And of course, with a storm, any plans, right? You're going to double check. We've been here before, and we need to stay safe and care for each other. And let's provide some music for that. But first, let's look at the weather. I'll be right back.
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0: So weather-wise, I'm going to start with this announcement. Edgartown Chappie Ferry stopping operations. They stopped approximately about noon. Now, ferry available for emergency services only. If you do have an emergency, please call 911 and please plan accordingly. Now, updates to

follow when they have them. So once again, the Edgartown Chappie Ferry has stopped operations, and unless it's an emergency, it's really for emergencies only. And if you do have an emergency, do call 911, and they will keep us posted. So we've got a high surf advisory remaining in effect until 8 p.m. on Sunday. High wind warning remaining in effect until 2 a.m. Sunday. Coastal flood watch remains in effect from 5 p.m. this afternoon until 8 p.m. on Sunday. Now today, arrives for the afternoon, winds on the increase, as you can see right now, 63 degrees. We have rain becoming heavier and blustery overnight, 55. Now, tomorrow for our Saturday, lots of rain and wind, 64 degrees. And Sunday, periods of rain, but not quite as windy, 66. I'm going ahead to Monday. Showers taper off during the afternoon. So, of course, there's a storm warning remaining in effect until 8 p.m. on Saturday. And we have winds currently northeast, 20 to 40 knots, with some gusts in excess of 45 knots. Our wave heights are 6 to 10 feet, and our visibility is falling under 1 mile by late this afternoon. In rain, by the way, and blowing spray. And that is our weather, so that's a lot. So take care of yourselves and stay dry and warm. And we will get back into some music. Here's Father John Misty with a song called Josh Tillman and the Accidental Dose. MBY.

0: MVY Radio, Jayhawks with Keeping Our Heads Above Water. And we had Ricky Lee Jones, we had Ben Harper before that with the Blind Boys of Alabama, Wicked Man, and Father John Misty starting the set off. So we do have a Friday six-pack theme. It's really lovely. It's World Dream Day. Ooh. And these are songs about dreaming that we're looking for. So if you have one, pop it into our Facebook page, and a video would be great. See if it gets spun after the news at 6 tonight. I was talking about this, I think. I'm on one social media platform. I mean, me, just Allison. Facebook, I think. Yeah, Facebook. It's because I think I started there with old friends so long ago, right? The cat video days. Anyway, I'm saying this because those skies have just been ridiculously beautiful the past several weeks, and the photographs that people are taking out there, you know, my friend group, and, you know, on my, it's coming through my newsfeed, and it's just one after another beautiful, beautiful, dreamy, that's why I'm talking about it, dreamy, dreamy photographs. So I can't wait for the six-pack tonight, because I get a feeling we're all in that state of mind, because it's been just, oh, nice.
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0: MVY Radio, Joby Riccio with The Ridge, Face the Feeling is the name of this record. I've got some Randy Newman coming up, and in the 3 o'clock hour, another question, one more, because it's Friday, for the Mind Benders. They're just questions from the blue, from the internet mostly, you know? And they have themes. So this week it's been, what are you playing? We've been asking you questions about musical instruments. So I've got one of those coming up right around 3:20, just to wrap up. What are you playing week for the Mind Benders, MVY?
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The western winds take heed of the stormy weather. And yes, there's something you can send back to me. Spanish boots are Spanish leather.

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They see some beauty in this human pageantry. Jesus Christ came down here as a living man. If he can live a life of virtue, then I hope I can. One to others as you would have a turn.

0: MVY Radio, Carly Simon with Howl and Comes in Waves is the name of this record. Couldn't be better timed, you know, Carly. Perfect. Yeah, it's coming in waves. We're, you know, keep an eye on the storm, of course, over the next several days. It's going to be challenging. So we're bringing you, you know, as much as we can in terms of the weather report, but I'm sure you're looking for your own cancellations if you've made all kinds of plans. I don't know if they're going to be postponed. For instance, we have one that we need to postpone, and it's Mark Arelli, who is scheduled to play tomorrow at the Daily Brew Coffee House and Lounge in North Falmouth. We need to postpone for obvious reasons, the weather, and to be announced when the show will happen. So Mark Arelli, postponed. The show would be for Saturday, for tomorrow, at the Daily Brew. So, and there, I'm sure there's several more that we'll never get to. But I do have an entertainment report coming up at the end of the hour. So we'll see, you know, if there's any news on that. Meanwhile, I've got a mind bender for you coming right up.
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All right, then. Happy Friday, by the way. And this is to wrap up our What Are You Playing week for Mindbenders. Here's my question to you. What is the Earth Harp? What is the Earth Harp? What's its significance? What is it? I'll give you the answer on the next break. That's your Afternoon Mindbender, MBY.

0: MVY Radio, Jensen McRae with Praying for Your Downfall. Sting in the set, Dave Matthews Band, Taj Mahal with Keb Mo starting the set off. And then before that, I asked you guys an afternoon mindbender.
1: Mindbender.
0: It was a pretty cool week of what are you playing, questions and answers, but this is really cool. So I asked you guys, what is the Earth Harp? It is the largest stringed instrument in the world, invented by William Close. The Earth Harp's strings extend up to 957 feet and 6 inches and is installed in different locations that have optimal acoustics. What? What is this? So I didn't even know that existed until the Mindbenders. So I hope you enjoyed this week of Afternoon Mindbenders. What are you playing? And we'll have a different theme next week. MVY.
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3: And also from listeners like Billy, Susie, Thomas, Donna, Pam, Jill, William, Aline, Coop, Barb, Maria, Ken, Artis, Greg and Ellen, and Don, who has loved MVY since the beginning.
4: Big storm developing out in the Atlantic is going to meander south of New England over the next several days. It's going to lead to showers and gusty winds this afternoon, 60 to 65. There is a high wind warning in effect. Rain continues tonight, very windy, 55 to 60 overnight. The high wind warning in effect tonight and tomorrow night. Rainy, very windy for tomorrow, high 60 to 65. Rainy, windy, 55 to 60 tomorrow night. Sunday, occasional rain. It's still windy and it's 65 to 70. Offshore, storm warning remains in effect through 8 p.m. Saturday evening. Northeast winds at 15 to 30 knots with higher gusts, waves building to 10 to 12 feet by evening, visibility under a mile in rain. I'm meteorologist Rob Carolyn, MVY Weather.
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0: MVY Radio Fruition, I'm Not Afraid, is the name of that song. This is funny. Uncharted Waters tonight with PJ Finn. This is every Friday night. PJ brings you brand new music at 9 p.m., and he has a featured artist. So his featured artist is Rodrigo A. Gabriela. The funny part is that I was just talking about this yesterday. It came up about PJ going to a Rodrigo A. Gabriela concert and what he said about it, you know, and the very next day it happens to be his Uncharted Waters. I love coincidences like that. I just think it's neat. So tune in tonight, 9 p.m. for some great new music.
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0: And here is your entertainment report for tonight, Friday, September 25th, 2026. 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Shack Out Back, Chris Vincent, 6:30 till 9:30. 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Late Night DJ, 11:30 till 1 a.m. And that's your entertainment report. Have fun out there. MBY.

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2: Good afternoon, everyone. I'm Joe Stickles, and it's now time for our Striped Bass and Bluefish Derby Report. Here are your results from yesterday, September 24th. Lenny Befford brought in the shore bluefish, weighing in at 7.95 pounds. Peter Lynch caught the shore bonito at 5.31 pounds. Abe Pisiak brought in the fly rod shore false albacore at 6.7 pounds. And Eli Befford caught the junior shore bluefish at 4.79 pounds. As for our grand leaderboard, Nils Leaf leads the boat bluefish at 16.26 pounds, Ben Sikora with the shore bluefish at 15.88 pounds, Donald O'Shaughnessy with the boat bonito at 10.65 pounds, Todd Stedbeck with the shore bonito at 6.26 pounds, Sherry Countryman leads the boat false albacore at 19.91 pounds, and Angela Fisher with the shore false albacore at 13.7 pounds. Our Derby Report is brought to you by Cape Cod 5, John Keane Excavation, Nelson Mechanical Design, and Bruno's Roll-Off. 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

0: MVY Radio, Jalen Naganda with Burning Temptation. Joe Jackson, we had Hooray for the Riff Raff, Maya Hawk, and Allman Brothers, Ain't Wasting Time No More. So I wanted to remind you about our theme for our Friday six-pack because it's dreamy. It's dreaming. That's the theme. Because it is World Dream Day. I love the fact it's not national or state or local. It's World Dream Day. Ooh, good day to dream, sort of. I mean, might as well close the windows and dream. Prepare first, of course. We've got a storm coming. So we will check in, of course, with the weather. And it is Friday, so Rich Rogers brings us a wonderful local track. It's titled Keeping It Local, and he does this every Wednesday and Friday. So we're going to kick it over to Rich Rogers for Keeping It Local.
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2: Hi everyone, I'm Rich Rogers and this is Keeping It Local, bringing you the past, the present, and the future of the local music scene here on the Cape and the Islands. 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

Madeline sent me an email, a very nice email, and passed on some singles and some music from her debut album that just came out. So excited to be able to bring you this music. Madeline, just really an emerging singer-songwriter known for her introspective indie pop and, you know, a little alternative sound to it, often blending poetic lyrics and rich layered instrumentals. So her most recent single, Wet Paint, was released on March 24th, 2026, and features guitar and vocals by Madeline and drums by Claire Douglas and bass by Aidan Cavanaugh. Really explores themes of identity and belonging and emotional resilience. So we're going to hear a track from this new album. And I decided, since I talked about it, might as well play Wet Paint, the latest single off of the album. So the album is titled A New Light, but we are going to hear the Wet Paint off Madeline Tully's brand new album right here on Keeping It Local on MVY Radio, sponsored by Cape and Coast Bank.

That was Madeline Tully with Wet Paint. You can hear this and other Keeping It Local features by going to mvyradio.org/archives. I'm Rich Rogers for MVY Radio.

0: MVY Radio. Alabama Shakes right there with I Feel Hope Coming. You know, we are bringing you the Derby Report, the Martha's Vineyard Striped Bass and Bluefish Derby Report. We do it twice a day, 8 a.m. at the top of the hour, and then at the top of the 4 p.m. hour to bring you all the results from the day before and the standings and so forth. So I want to tell you about this as well. Join the Martha's Vineyard Museum for Mike Cassidy, a constant champion of the Derby, and it's happening Wednesday, September 30th. From 5 till 6 p.m. For more than 30 years, Mike Cassidy has helped make the Martha's Vineyard Striped Bass and Bluefish Derby happen. A former chairman, longtime waymaster, and Derby Hall of Fame inductor, Cassidy will share stories about the traditions, characters, challenges, and unforgettable moments that have shaped the island's beloved fishing tournament. So the event takes place at the Martha's Vineyard Museum, and if you want tickets and more information, feel free to visit mvmuseum.org.
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2: Cloudy skies persist through the rest of the day. There'll be some showers sweeping in off the Atlantic. It'll be increasingly windier, 60 to 65. A high wind warning in effect through 2 a.m. Sunday morning. Rain possibly heavy at times tonight, especially after midnight, becoming very windy, 55 to 60. Rain heavy at times tomorrow, very windy, some gusts over 50 miles an hour possible, 60 to 65. Rainy, still windy Sunday, highs 65 to 70 degrees. I'm meteorologist Rob Carolyn, MVY Weather.
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1: MVY Radio, Future Birds, Fly On is the name of that track. I'm really excited for Monday. And isn't that a funny thing to say, right? Like, what? Well, I think I'm going to have a chance to interview a couple of the artists that will be playing at Ladyfest 2026. And I wanted to tell you this. So Ladyfest 2026 is happening Saturday, October 3rd at Wayman Park. Now, again, it's a benefit to connect to end violence. And Ray Whitaker speaks with Susan Mercier and Priscilla Valaka from Martha's Vineyard Community Services about how the proceeds of the show in particular helps those in very distressing, very scary domestic violence situations. And also Ray brings back pop artist by way of New Jersey, Rocco Vitelli, to see what he's been up to and what he's working on these days. Apparently, not surprisingly, their conversation, quote, traveled a little. That's going to be fun.
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1: 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Late Night DJ, 11:30 till 1 a.m. And that's your entertainment report. Have fun out there. MBY.

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0: MDY Radio, that's Billy Strings with Burn the Other End. R.E.M. in the set, Night Swimming. Don't do that tonight. Please don't do that tonight. Suzanne Vega, Frank and Ava, her song about Frank Sinatra and Ava Gardner. Isn't that a great story, too? I mean, she really tells a story. I think it's true. I mean, Hollywood true. And she put in a song. Josh Ritter in the set and Bonnie Raitt. So Josh Ritter, I played that song, but Storm Window I considered because I have a set of live acoustic covers for you, and it's, yes, storm-oriented.
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1: All right, so I'm kind of taking a chance here with this first piece, Riders on the Storm, being performed by the Prague Symphony Orchestra, and lots of names within that orchestra that I can't even begin to pronounce. But I enjoyed this so much. I have headphones on, and it's 6 minutes of just, it's a symphony. So, and just the fact that The Doors, that makes total sense that they would choose this song to orchestrate. So I will start with that. And then I've got, your regular but great cover of Shelter from the Storm, and Rodney Crowell is going to perform it. MVY.

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It's hopeless and forlorn. Come in, she says, I'll give you

0: MVY Radio. There is a set of live acoustic covers, and of course, storm-oriented. There's just a significant excitement and very specific vibe to an oncoming storm, particularly when you're on an island, right? So I couldn't resist this set of music. So Shelter from the Storm, being done by Rodney Crowell right there. And then before that, I hope you loved that. I just love that piece. And that is the Prague Symphony Orchestra. And I'm sorry I can't name all the players on it, but I found it on Spotify, so maybe you can.
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2: A high surf advisory is in effect from 5 a.m. tomorrow until 8 p.m. Sunday, with a high wind warning also in effect from 8 a.m. tomorrow until 2 a.m. Sunday, and a coastal flood watch is in effect from 5 p.m. tomorrow until 5 p.m. Saturday. This evening and overnight will be mostly cloudy and breezy with lows in the low to mid-50s. Mostly cloudy and windy tomorrow with rain developing and highs in the low to mid-60s. Rain continues Saturday. It'll be very windy with highs in the low to mid-60s. I'm meteorologist Morgan Bolton, MVY Weather.
0: 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I'm walking. 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

0: MBY Radio, Katie Pruitt with The Aftermath. Fools for the Fleeting. Such an intriguing title to a record, I think. So I'm going to sign off with that track. I'm going to leave for the weekend, and I'm going to wish you a safe and wonderful weekend and riding the storm, and maybe even having a little fun. 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We'll keep you informed as best as we can, and I will bring you an entertainment report for tonight. Stand by.
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0: 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Late Night DJ, 11:30 till 1 a.m. And that's your entertainment report. Have fun out there. MBY. Signing off and over to Aurora McGuckin for your news. You've got your blues, and it's Friday, so it's rockin' blues. But first, it's World Dreaming Day. So Aurora, after the news, is going to spin six fantastic songs that you guys suggested for the theme, Dreaming, for a Friday six-pack. Blues Day, rockin' blues. And then at 9 o'clock, you have Uncharted Waters. PJ Finn's going to be playing some music, new music from Rodrigo and Gabriela. So enjoy, and I'll catch you on Monday. Mwah. Allison signing off. Take care. MVY.

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2: Good evening, everyone. My name is Aurora McGuckin. I'm in for Bill Narkowitz. Happy Friday. It is now time for the MVY Radio Business Report. On Wall Street on Friday, the Dow ended the day up 0.93% at 51,828. The Nasdaq gained 0.48% to 27,068, and the S&P 500 rose 0.51% to 7,743. In sports news, the Boston Bruins are playing the Washington Capitals tonight at 7 o'clock. The Red Sox are currently facing off with the Chicago Cubs at home, but I'm too nervous to give you a score update because by the time I finish talking, it could have changed. I've learned my lesson there. Okay, so there's wind. The Steamship Authority has canceled all service on the Hyannis and Nantucket route and the Woods Hole Martha's Vineyard route for the rest of today and all service for tomorrow. No boats for the rest of the night on either route. No boats tomorrow. And we will continue to bring you forecast updates throughout the weekend, but no boats tonight on or off the island or between Hyannis and Nantucket from the Steamship Authority, and no boats tomorrow. Now, let's take a look at that forecast.
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3: A high surf advisory is in effect from tomorrow morning until Sunday evening, with a high wind warning in effect from tomorrow morning until late Saturday night, and a coastal flood watch is in effect from tomorrow afternoon through Saturday afternoon. Mostly cloudy and breezy tonight with lows in the low to mid 50s. Mostly cloudy and windy tomorrow before rain develops with highs in the low to mid 60s. Rain continues Saturday. It'll be very windy with highs in the low to mid 60s. Offshore, a storm warning is in effect from 2 a.m. tonight until 8 p.m. Saturday. Winds will be northeast at 20 to 30 knots, gusting to 35 knots. Seas will be between 5 and 7 feet higher south of the islands, and visibility will be greater than 10 miles. I'm meteorologist Morgan Bolton, MVY Weather.
2: It is currently 59 degrees in Falmouth. It's 60 degrees in Newport, Rhode Island. 59 in Hyannis. It's 58 degrees on Nantucket and 58 degrees on Martha's Vineyard in West Tisbury. How are you out there? Hope your Friday's going well. Hope your week's off to a good start. Just another reminder, all boats have been canceled for the rest of the night on both routes, and all boats for tomorrow as well. So let's settle into our Friday afternoon six-pack, shall we? Today is World Dream Day, apparently. So we asked for songs about dreams or dreaming. And once again, way too many suggestions for the six that I get to pick. We had 64 comments on the Facebook. That feels like one of the largest that we've had. I'm going to get into it, starting off with some Blondie. I'm always looking for an excuse to play Blondie, so thanks to Titus and Mike for suggesting Dreaming here on MVY Radio.

MVY Radio, rounding out our Friday afternoon six-pack. That was the Cranberries with Dreams. Thanks to Scott for that one. Working backwards, we had Cheap Trick with the Dream Police. Thanks to Tim for that suggestion. Dion with Dream Lover. Thanks to Tommy for that one. We had Ella Fitzgerald and Louis Armstrong's version of Dream a Little Dream of Me. Thanks to Pam. I know a bunch of you also asked for the Mamas and Papas cover. I almost played both, honestly. The Everly Brothers in there. Ed and Chris asked for All I Have to Do Is Dream. And we had Blondie with Dreaming. Thanks to Titus and Mike for suggesting that one. Happy World Dream Day. Hope you have some sweet dreams ahead of you. And thanks, as always, to MV Wine & Spirits and Sail Newport for supporting our Friday afternoon six-pack. And thanks to all of you for playing along. All right, let's get back into music now with a song from our friend Amy Helm. Here's Rescue Me on MVY Radio.

MVY Radio. That's Rodrigo y Gabriela with Our Home. We had Talking Heads there with Mr. Jones. We had Coldplay with Yellow, and we had Amy Helm with Rescue Me. Now, Rodrigo y Gabriela's new record, Our Home, is the featured album on tonight's episode of Uncharted Waters, so tune in at 9 o'clock and PJ Finn will bring you a whole hour of brand new music, including a little dive into that record, Our Home. Thanks to Nest and Feathers for their support of Uncharted Waters here on MVY Radio. If you have to miss it, you can tune in 9 o'clock for the replay on Sunday. Let's get back into music now with Etta James on MVY.

0: MVY Radio. That's Joby Riccio with Love of the Song. Her latest record is called Face the Feeling. We had the Grateful Dead there with Ripple, and we had Beck with Thinking About You and Etta James, I'd Rather Go Blind. 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

0: MVY Radio, that's the Milk Carton Kids with Blinded and Smiling. We had Bob Marley with No Woman, No Cry, Norah Jones with What Am I to You, John Craigie in there, Fire Season, and we had Van Morrison with Keep Me Singing. John Craigie's got a new record out called I Swam Here. He was here over the summer, actually. He did a concert at the old Wailing Church. I got to talk to him about that new record. 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My name is Aurora McGuckin, in for Bill Narkowitz these days, hanging out for the rest of the evening at 8 o'clock. Brian Sands is bringing you the blues at 8. You get rock and blues on a Friday night. At 9 o'clock, PJ Finn in the chair for Uncharted Waters, featuring music from the new Rodrigo y Gabriela album. 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

0: MVY Radio, new song from St. Paul and the Broken Bones. It's called Proxy. We had the band with Life is a Carnival, Patty Griffin with No Bad News, and we had Hayes Carl with K-Mag Yo-Yo. I just wanted to let you guys know that our show at the Daily Brew Coffee House and Lounge that was scheduled for tomorrow night has been postponed. We don't have a new date for it yet, but stay tuned for information about when we'll have Mark Arelli and Renee Levesque back at the Daily Brew Coffee House and Lounge, and stay tuned for more updates about plans that have changed for over the weekend as this storm rolls in. 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And thanks to Cape and Coast Bank for their support of those shows.
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0: MVY Radio, that's Sun Volt with Serenade Song. Bob Dylan there with Someday Baby. We had Jensen McRae with Savannah off the album I Don't Know How, But They Found Me. And we had Ray LaMontagne with Such a Simple Thing. Thanks to all of you who joined us for the Rock and Roll Book Club this past Wednesday. We've got a new book for the Rock and Roll Book Club. The next meeting will be Wednesday, November 18th at 7 o'clock. We meet on Zoom, so you can join us from anywhere. We're going to be discussing the book Days of Miracle and Wonder, The Trials and Triumphs of Graceland. It's written by music historian and NYU music professor Ashley Kahn. 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
0: All right, it's time for me to turn things over to Brian Sansis. It's almost time for the Blues at 8. He's got Rockin' Blues coming your way. PJ Finn bringing you a whole hour of brand new music on Uncharted Waters at 9 o'clock, thanks to Nest and Feathers. 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